The home of Ahmed and Finster in the morning. 97.5 WKLT Kalkaska Traverse City. 93.5 WBCM Boyne City Petoskey. 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

take my hand and come with me, because you look so fine that I really want to make you mine. I say you look so fine that I really want to make you mine. 4, 5, 6, come on and get your kicks. Now you don't

0: It's Rock Station KLT with Nickelback and Kid Rock. Saturday night's all right for fighting. I'm California girl. Nickelback has announced a new album with John 5 assisted single. The single is called Rattle the Cage. I'm looking forward to that because I like Nickelback. I don't understand why they get so much hate, but they do. But I don't hate them. I love them. And I also love Metallica. And you can see Metallica at the Sphere Halloween night in Las Vegas. That is the trip that we are giving away. Just head on over to WKLT.com to find out how you enter to win. You'll also win hotel stay, airfare, and spending cash. It's the trip of a lifetime. Everything you need to know is at WKLT.com. 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Become a member today. For tonight, partly cloudy and a low around 62. For tomorrow, sunny and 84. We are looking at a slight chance of showers for Saturday morning, but that's in the morning. The rest of the day should be great with sunny skies and a high of 78. And Sunday, even better, sunny and 80. All right, stay right there. Coming up on the Rock Station, John Mellencamp and John Bon Jovi. But not together, though.
1: 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George Thorogood with the Marshall Tucker Band. Can't you see? Oh, George Thorogood. Do you love? Do you love? Keep listening for the Miller Lite ticket window to open for your chance to win. 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

KLT is giving you the experience of a lifetime. A trip for two to see Metallica live Halloween night inside the mind-blowing Sphere, Las Vegas. We're talking round-trip airfare from TBC Airport, hotel accommodations, and two tickets to one of the most unforgettable concert experiences you'll ever witness. So, how do you get in? Option one, listen to KLT for your cue to call. 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Option two, register in person at LaHaye's Dispensary in Sheboygan and Lighthouse Dispensary.

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0: It's you two on the rock station KLT, Pride in the Name of Love. That's the live version right there. I'm California Girl, and we've always got some awesome tickets for you to win. You can win concert tickets, also free food, and so much more. 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Partly cloudy and a low around 62. Tomorrow, we're looking at sunny skies and a high of 84. For Saturday, sunny and a high of 78 with some rain in the morning, early in the morning, though. And Sunday, mostly sunny and 80. It's looking like we are going to start the week off, though, on Monday with a chance of showers, maybe some thunderstorms. Anyway, it's August. It's that time of year where fall is trying to like make its appearance, but August is like, no, summer's not over yet. All right, see right there. We've got Journey and the Cult.
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0: CCR on the rock station KLT and Bad Mood Rising. I'm California Girl, and there's a list of the most dangerous animals by state going around, and it includes several different kinds of bears and snakes. But there are also states where the most dangerous are dogs and mosquitoes. But in Michigan, it is a snake, and it is the Massasauga snake, or Massasauga, not soggy, it's Saga, the eastern Massasauga. It is number one most dangerous animal in Michigan. As for northern Michigan, I'm not really sure. It didn't narrow it down to that. It just narrowed it down to Michigan overall. I'm going to say northern Michigan's probably a mosquito. I'm not sure. 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For tonight, we are looking at cloudy skies, well, partly anyway, in a low of 62, sunny and a high of 84 for tomorrow, and a chance of showers with sunny skies and a high of 78 for Saturday, but the chance of showers is in the morning. This is the time of year, though, if you've got clear skies at night, you need to be going outside and looking for the Perseid meteor shower. Its peak is the middle of August, but it is going on right now, so you might see quite a few. All right, stay right there. Coming up on the rock station, Tom Petty and Georgia Satellites.
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The home of Ahmed and Finster in the morning. 97.5 WKLT Kalkaska Traverse City. 93.5 WBCM Boyne City Petoskey. 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

0: Here on the rock station KLTU with Stevie Ray Vaughan and Can't Stand the Weather. 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Tonight, whether you can stand it or not, partly cloudy skies and a low of 62. Tomorrow, whether you can stand it or not, sunny and a high of 84. Saturday, a chance of showers in the morning, sunny and a high of 78. And Sunday, sunny and a high of 80. And I'm going to head on out of here. Got Aerosmith on the way and also one from Stained. I'll talk to you tomorrow night. Until then, keep rocking.
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0: the experience of a lifetime. A trip for two to see Metallica live Halloween night inside the mind-blowing Sphere, Las Vegas. We're talking round-trip airfare from TBC Airport, hotel accommodations, and two tickets to one of the most unforgettable concert experiences you'll ever witness. So, how do you get in? 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Metallica, Halloween Night, The Sphere, Las Vegas. 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
1: Second floor, hardware, children's wear, ladies' lingerie. Oh, good morning, Mr. Tyler. Going down.

The home of Omelet and Finster in the morning. 97.5 WKLT Kalkaska Traverse City. 93.5 WBCM Boyne City Petoskey. 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
2: 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But if there had been, they'd have listened to KLT. 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

0: Friday, August 28th. 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Toto. With special guest Christopher Cross. And the Romantics. 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
2: 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Nobody's singing moves like DeRocher.
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1: Garage. I drank so much in my life, now on the back of my driver's license, there's a list of organs I need.
0: Friday, October 16th, KLT welcomes comedian Ron White to Soaring Eagle Casino Resort.
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1: 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Yippee-ki-yay!
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6: And now it's time for Omelet and Finster.
7: Well, sort of. Hey, good morning. We're doing it one more time. Dean Barry along with Nikki DeRocher. How are you? Good morning. Happy Friday.
8: Good morning to you, Dean. Nice to be here with you.
7: I'll tell you what. We're going to get through the show as best we can today. And all I can tell you is after working a full 2-day work week.
8: Are you looking to...

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1: 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Hey, instant request time.
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1: Got a suggestion? We'd love to hear from you. 231-941-WKLT. Real quick this morning, hey, here's what you got going on today. Sunshine TC, cloudy, maybe some rain and thunderstorm action for Alpena with highs right around 61. With temps right now, let's see, 64 in TC. It's 60 right now over in Alpena. All right, you ready for this? This guy's got a birthday today. How smart are you? This guy is he's a pretty together dude, man. He's a singer. He's a songwriter. He's an entrepreneur with the English heavy metal band Iron Maiden. And, oh, by the way, he also is an airline pilot.
0: What?
1: Yep, Bruce Dickinson is celebrating number 68 today. And it would behoove you tonight on the metal show with Metal Mary. Mary Dew's doing.
0: Yeah, Mary Dew filling in for Finster on Metal Nation at 9 to midnight.
1: That's coming up tonight. So this is probably a taste of what you're going to hear. Yeah, tonight with Mary. How about some Iron Maiden to kick off your Friday on the rock station, KLT, from 1982, the number of the beast. Good morning, KLT.

0: There you go. Some Iron Maiden in honor of Bruce Dickinson's birthday today. 68 years old. Their famous power ballad.
1: That's a way to kick it off.
0: I know. Hi, KLT. Good morning.
2: Hey, good morning, Dean.
0: Good morning to you. What's up?
2: I wonder if I can hear some April Wine. How about some Roller?
0: How about it? It's Dean. It's Mickey. It's Friday. It's KLT.

All right, not too bad, huh? Some April wine for you this morning. It is Dean, it is Mickey, and I guess I'll do it again. Sunshine today, TC, maybe some rain, kind of cloudy, and maybe a thunderstorm for Alpena, but a warm one with a high around 80. The key word,

0: course, is Friday. Oh, sorry, I didn't turn your microphone on.
1: Oh, that's okay.
0: One more time.
1: I still say Friday.
0: I love it. Lots of phone calls coming in. Let's see, we started off with some Iron Maiden, some April Wine in there. I got Todd. Todd from Alpena on the phone.
2: You used to play this for me all the time. I would love for you to play, if early enough in the morning, I'd like you to play Golden Country by REO Speedwagon.
0: On the rock station, KLT.

0: Yeah, one of their famous numbers there. Yeah, well, it's recorded, obviously, on Halloween, but there you go. Yeah, some Golden Country with REO Speedwagon. You had mentioned, well, let's just do this. Somebody's going to retire today.
1: Yes.
0: And somebody is celebrating a birthday.
2: Martin, Dean, Martin, Mickey, it's Alpina Aaron.
1: Hey, Alpina Aaron retiring today after how many years, Aaron?
2: 44 years.
0: Wow. 44 All right. Years. Well, you're going to love it, man. Are you looking forward to it?
2: Oh, yeah. Me and the wife are going on a huge trip here in a couple of weeks. We're going to start out off seeing Rush down Detroit and then going out west for a month. So.
0: Good for you. You know, that's the cool thing you can do on retirement. You can just, like, hit the road and hit concerts, man. Great. And you know what? You'll know you're fully retired at some point pretty quickly here. You're going to wake up in the morning and you're going to go, what day is it? Is it Wednesday? Is it Thursday? When you reach that point, you're fully retired, all right?
2: Yeah, well, the other thing, too, is it's my birthday today, too.
0: Wow!
1: Yeah. Happy birthday!
0: Yeah. All right.
2: Well, thanks. It's great to share my birthday with Bruce Dickinson, because they were one of my idols when I was growing up. So
0: that's funny.
2: Still are.
0: We got something in common now, because I retired on my birthday, October 31st last year. So what can we get on for your birthday and your retirement?
2: Oh, I was thinking some Led Zeppelin Celebration Day.
0: Now, man. Mickey, you know how I feel about the mighty Led Zeppelin, don't you?
1: I do. I love the stories you were sharing. I can't wait to hear more on the air.
0: We'll tell you about it. All right. From Led Zeppelin 3.

0: It's Friday. It's Celebration Day here on KLT The Rock Station.
1: Her face is cracked from smiling. All the fears that she's been hiding. And it seems that pretty soon everybody's

0: Celebration day indeed with the mighty Led Zeppelin on the rock station KLT. It is Dean. It is Mickey. It's Friday. The boys still down in Cleveland. I'm sure they're anxious to get back. By the way, yesterday Finster sent a video about, you know, he was showing where the Browns play, which is right next door to the wonderful Rock and Roll Hall of Fame.
1: That's right. And I think he did make his way into the Hall of Fame. So I'm sure we'll hear updates on that too.
0: Yeah.
1: And I saw some pictures of them in class learning some stuff.
0: Okay. And were they stenciling their names on their underwear?
1: they may have been.
0: Yes, they were. 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Couple requests for, this lady this morning. Pat Benatar. It's Friday. And we're all fired up on the rock station KLT.

0: All right, hey, let's do one more because we can.
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0: It is Dean, it is Mickey, and we'll have some news here coming up real quick. By the way, it's going to be sunny, it's going to be kind of warm, and maybe a little rain action over on Alpena. But there you go. Warm today, 81. It's Friday. We got another request,
1: we
0: right?
1: We do. Northside Billy Williams looking for some Def Leppard, Fire It Up all weekend.
0: KLT, the rock station.

0: Good morning. It is Dean. It is Mickey. And yes, Michelle's in the room because it's time for news.
1: Here we go.
0: Are you ready for the weekend?
1: Oh, I'm so ready. But it seems I say that and then I just kind of sleep through it all.
2: Next thing you know, it's Monday again.
1: Exactly.
2: Well, let's do some news.
0: Well, okay. All right, hold on here. I got to push a few buttons here. Make sure we're on the same page here. You know how it goes. Oh, yes. And by the way, I'll give you a heads up if you haven't heard. Oh, the Lions have a very expensive running back. I'll have that news for you coming up. But here we go. Here you go.
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1: Well, Michigan health officials say residents can now return to normal guidance for eating lettuce and salad greens as a major Cyclospora outbreak winds down. More than 12,000 cases were reported statewide, but news cases and related emergency room visits are declining. The state has lifted its earlier recommendation to avoid bagged salad mixes while continue to monitor for new cases.
0: Thank goodness. One less thing to worry about. All right.
1: Right. Michigan Attorney General Dana Nessel has concluded her office's review of an investigation involving Antrim County Clerk Victoria Bishop and her husband's access to her county office and computer. Nessel's office found no criminal conduct and says there is no evidence the qualified voter file or the QVF was accessed during the time Bishop's husband had unsupervised access. The Bureau of Elections came to the same conclusion. Now, the investigation found Bishop did allow her husband to be in her office and likely to use her county computer, but investigators say he appears to have only used it to watch a live stream of an ongoing county commission meeting. Now, Nessel did add that clerks have a responsibility to protect sensitive records and calls Bishop's decision to allow unsupervised access a clear misstep from proper security practices and policies, but she has now closed the case, finding no evidence of criminal wrongdoing. Separately, Bishop remains under state scrutiny for allegedly changing some voter rolls, which would be out of her purview. The Michigan Bureau of Election revoked Bishop's access to the QVF on June 12th. So that investigation is ongoing. Just a heads up with those with plans to travel to Cherry Capital Airport this morning. The FAA has issued a ground stop, or did issue a ground stop, for flights going through Minneapolis yesterday due to radio and radar outages. That ground stop has been lifted. However, passengers at Cherry Capital Airport are still being warned to expect delays as airlines and air traffic controllers work through the backlog. The Grand Traverse County Health Department has issued a beach advisory for Senior Center Beach in Traverse City. Water sampling conducted on

0: Wednesday found that the senior center beach exceeded Michigan standards. For E. coli, a level 3 advisory has been issued, which means no body contact. All other beaches monitored by the Grand Traverse County Health Department are good to go. And y'all have to buckle up. The Grand Traverse County Road Commission announcing the next phase of the Hammond Road reconstruction and Safe Routes to School project begins Monday. This means a full closure of the Hammond Road and 3 Mile intersection.
1: Okay, wait. Hammond and 3 Mile. Oh, okay. Yes.
0: Mm-hmm. Okay. Like South Airport.
2: Will I remember that by Monday? Probably not.
0: No, and you will drive right into it. I mean, I will too. And I do this stuff.
2: Maybe somebody saw me yesterday. So I was leaving the station yesterday and, you know, they got roads blocked. And I turned down one road. I go, maybe this road will be open. And I got in a traffic jam. I waited there for about 10 minutes and I just did a 360. And
0: yeah.
2: It's frustrating.
0: It is. But, you know, sometimes when I get my most frustrated, I think about all the communities that can't afford to fix their roads or aren't coming up with the funding for it. And it's so we're very lucky that way, but it is frustrating. So that closure, it's a full closure of Hammond and 3 Mile beginning Monday. That should take about a week. And the detours will be clearly posted. They're also online. I won't bore you with them now because you won't remember them until you get there. But watch for detours and signage, and that will be very, very important. And don't forget, a very important thing is happening tomorrow. The Northwest Michigan Salute to Service Expo is taking place tomorrow, the 8th. From 10 a.m. to 4 at the Little River Casino Resort in Manistee. This is a free event for veterans. It's to connect veterans, active duty military members, even reservists and their families with all the organizations and resources from across Michigan that are available to you. So that's tomorrow from 10 a.m. to 4 at the Little River Casino.
2: Excellent.
0: All right.
2: Excellent.
0: That's your news
1: Thank
0: update.
1: Thank you, Michelle.
0: You're welcome.
2: Good news as a veteran. You know, I don't know about sports because there's lots of stuff going on. Any of these stories could be our lead story. Football? Baseball? Anyway, we're going with baseball.
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2: How about them Tigers? They routed the Mariners. You know, Tarek Skubal's gone. I guess we don't care. Tigers rout the Mariners 11-0. They finished Seattle series with a statement win, no doubt about that. Detroit, by the way, suddenly right back in the thick of things in the American League wild card conversation. Tigers improved to 56-59, and they sit just one game behind the Rangers for the final AL wild card position. By the way, Tigers will remain on the West Coast. They head to San Francisco for the weekend. Game one with the Giants tonight at 10:15. And the pit spitters, they're alive. They did it again with a 7-1 win over the Rivets. The pit spitters are home for tonight and tomorrow for the final two games of the season against the Battle Creek Battle Jacks with fireworks after the game. And a possible shot into the playoffs. How about that?
1: That's so exciting.
2: And last but not least, maybe I should have led with this because I'm just a diehard Lions fan. And I'm thinking our time is getting real near. Lions make Jahmyr Gibbs the NFL's highest paid running back with a new contract. Lions running back Gibbs agreed to a 3-year deal worth $75 million plus.
1: $75
2: million? Yo!
1: You better take us to the Super Bowl, Jahmyr.
2: Absolutely, absolutely. All right, what are we supposed to do now? That's all the sports I got.
1: Now we could take a quick break, and we do have a couple of lingering requests that we might throw on there since it is Open Phones Friday. We've got a couple of requests that came in on the text line too, which is 231-941-9558. Send us your requests.
2: All right.
1: We can do
2: what
1: we want.
2: Be back. I'll give you a quick weather update. It's going to be a nice one today. A little wet on the Sunrise side and sunny and warm in TC.
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8: Oh, yeah, speaking of rock, I'll have some rock news for you because you know how I love to talk about rock and roll. And by the way, there's another tour that got canceled. They're dropping like flies. They're dropping like flies. But real quick, here's your weather today. It's Friday. Sunshine, TC, cloudy, chance of rain, thunderstorms for Alpena, high 81. For the weekend, tomorrow, chance of rain and thunderstorms. Well, let's talk about tonight first. Maybe some rain and thunderstorm action tonight in TC, staying dry in Alpena, lows in the mid-60s. Now tomorrow, partly to mostly sunny, maybe a shot of rain in Alpena, high near 80. And Sunday, chance of rain and thunderstorms with temps right around 80. Currently, it is in Petoskey, real quick. Let's check, go around the cities. 66 in Petoskey. Over in Alpena, it is 63. Cadillac right now at 66. And currently, downtown TC, it is fair in 63.
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8: Yeah, I know, because I came to work this morning, and I go, I'm going to come in a little early, so I'm driving in at 4 o'clock, and what do I get behind? A street cleaner. They go like 10 miles an hour. And they're cleaning up the streets for Friday Night Live tonight.
9: And we're glad for it, but come on, I got work to do.
8: Speaking of live, we got another request coming up, right?
9: We sure do. Where did I put that? I'm sorry, I wasn't quite ready.
8: That's all right.
9: Someone's asking for Nutbush City Limits.
8: Some Seeger?
9: 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This is for Sniper Steve.
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KLT, the rock station.

0: Heating it up this morning. Oh, yeah. Uh-huh. Heat of the moment. It's Asia on the Rock Station KLT. It is Deed. It is, I keep wanting to say Nikki for some reason.
1: That's all right. You can call me Nikki and I'll call you Neen.
0: It's Dean and Mickey, all right? That's how it works today. And by the way, yes, Omelet and Finster will be back on Monday. They're still down in Cleveland at the boot camp, as they call it, radio. It's a radio school. But I guess Finster went to the Rock and Roll Hall of Fame yesterday.
1: Yeah.
0: We don't have his exact, I guess, feelings on the...
1: No, I'm sure he'll be telling us all kinds of feelings on Monday about how he enjoyed it. He's been doing a great tour. I haven't heard much from Omelet yet, but
0: he's studying hard. Will he come on the air and say the positive things, or will he go on what he didn't like?
1: Finster?
0: Yeah.
1: Oh, I'm sure he'll try to say most of the

0: positive things and all the ways that his mind was blown by the Van Halen stuff. And one picture I did see of Finster's Van Halen Chuck Taylors standing at the Guns N' Roses record that's in the cement along the pathway there. He found the Guns N' Roses one, and he said he was on the search for the Van Halen one. I haven't seen any others.
1: There's all kinds of, and he, you know, even if you don't like a certain performer, like, I mean, when I went there, I mean, I was looking at the rock stuff, but then all of a sudden you, oh, look, there's that Michael Jackson glove.
0: Yeah.
1: When you see it, it's kind of cool. Oh, yeah, there it is, you know. They got people's clothes, and then you laugh and go, oh, my gosh, Mick Jagger's a...
0: tiny.
1: He's very...
0: That's how I felt about something I saw of Prince. I mean, everyone knows Prince is small, but I saw this Prince display. I'm like, he was just like a little child. So what was the Michael Jackson...
1: Waist size 25.
0: Right, right.
1: Wow.
0: What was the Michael Jackson thing you saw? It was a
1: It was a glove, and it was in like a, this glass thing, and it was spinning around, and you just saw this glittery thing, and you go, "What is that?" And you walk up, and as soon as you see it's a glove, exactly. It's his glove
0: MJ.
1: That he wore. It's all there, everything, man.
0: Now is Led Zeppelin in the
1: Hall of Fame? Oh yeah.
0: Because you were talking off air about being at, like, you actually have been at Led Zeppelin concerts.
1: Well, I saw Zeppelin once.
0: Okay.
1: All right. I've seen Jimmy Page and the Black Crowes in Chicago. I've seen Page and Plant down in Grand Rapids. I believe I saw Robert Plant on one of his early solo careers. But one of the great memories I have, of course, is seeing at the old Red Barn, otherwise known as Olympia, where the Red Wings used to play.
0: Okay.
1: Led Zeppelin, 1975. And they used to always go on tour a few months before they released the album. And I remember being at Olympia and hearing this long, ethereal, just moody song. And I'm going, this is incredible. I didn't know what it was because it was in concert. And they might have said something, but I don't know.
0: You were busy.
1: I had Jack Daniels in one hand and something else in the other. But anyway... Anyway, we get the 8-track later. Me and my friend were driving around in his Ford Galaxy, you know.
0: Oh, God. I love this.
1: A rusty old Ford Galaxy in 1975 with an 8-track of Physical Graffiti. And finally, Kashmir came on. And I went, there's that song!
0: That's the song I remember!
1: Yeah, so it was quite impressive.
0: And that's so unusual because normally you already know all the songs. And you're singing, well, these days, I should say. You already know all the songs and you're singing them at the concert. But they were sort of releasing these new songs during the concert.
1: I may be weird. I'm like most people are waiting for the big hits, but I like to go there and hear, play me something I haven't heard. I want to hear something new. Show me what you got.
0: Yeah.
1: That's how I am.
0: I love that.
1: And
0: so then you heard it come around on the 8-track and you're like, that was it.
1: Yeah. And I think the 8-track, I think it changed tracks right in the middle of it. So remember those days,
0: huh?
1: Hey, speaking of rock and roll, if you're a Hart fan, and of course, Hart and Led Zeppelin have that connection. But long story short, Hart has a new album almost finished. Football fans getting ready. Ozzy, Metallica, Styx lead the Madden NFL 27 soundtrack. 80 songs will appear on this year's version of the popular video game. And more news from We're Too Old to Rock. Yeah. Joan Jett canceled her upcoming 2026 concert due to an injury. I guess she had some surgery.
0: I think she had back surgery. I saw that story.
1: Right, right.
0: And she said, sorry, not going to do it.
1: Better news, Rush to film all 4 sold-out Toronto shows for a possible concert movie. So, you know, I know there's many of us out there that really can't afford tickets or can't travel to where they're playing. Now, you know, there's going to be a concert movie. The demand is off the charts, according to Giddy Lee. And by the way, if you're heading down to rock the country in Hastings, don't forget Kid Rock and Jason Aldean going on today, along with the Treaty Oak Revival and many more acts that's going on in Hastings. 2 days, tomorrow and Sunday.
0: That will be a blast. We did give away some tickets to that, so hopefully some listeners will fill us in on how it went.
1: And I'm sure there's some folks waiting for me to say this, Buck Cherry in Cadillac at the Venue Event Center this coming Saturday. Oh, and one more final note. Nikki Sixx.
0: Yes.
1: Says Motley Crue does indeed use backing tracks, but only for things they can't do themselves, like orchestras. He also added, we do play 100% live. So there you go.
0: Oh, good to know.
1: You know, I think every band uses backing tracks for certain.

0: certain things, sound effects, or whatever, you know.
1: Right, and some even lip sync the whole thing.
0: Yeah. Oh, by the way, did I read that? Oh, yeah. Let's give you an update quickly on this on the weather here. Just for what's going on today. It's going to be warm and sunny in TC, cloudy with a chance of rain and thunderstorms for Alpena, with a high today right around 81. 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
7: 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The pit spitters were winners last night. And the Lions now have the highest paid running back in the NFL. How about that? 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

0: Skinnerd on the Rock Station KLT. It is Dean, and it is Nikki or Mickey or
1: whatever you want to call me. Just don't tow my car.
0: I'm just when I think of Mickey, my mom's name was Miriam.
1: Okay.
0: So everyone called her Mickey.
1: Oh,
0: so
1: really?
0: It's bizarre. I feel like I'm talking to my mom.
1: Oh, well, then get your butt in here right now, Dean. You get in here and clean this table.
0: Me. All right. What is it? Let's get sleazy, are we? Is it time for this?
1: I think we're ready.
0: All right. Let's do that. And I got to find my music here. Celebrity Sleaze, ready or not?
2: It's time for Celebrity Sleaze.
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0: All right, I got some. You got some. You want to go first?
1: Sure, I'll go first. Hopefully you don't have this about this celebrity blogger.
0: No, I don't.
1: Perez Hilton. I don't know if you care about him. He was hospitalized following a severe mental health crisis during which he live streamed acts of self-harm on TikTok. This is a guy, his real name is Mario Armando Lavandiera Jr., and he's well known for doing some celebrity sleaze, actually. And he decided to almost take his own life on TikTok live. And his kids were in the house. It's all just so strange.
0: Disturbing might be a better word.
1: Yeah, disturbing. Yeah. Just minutes before the public live stream incident, his children, niece, and sister were inside the home. And his sister decided to take everybody out. The horrific live stream stayed up for 15 to 20 minutes due to a moderator error.
0: Wow. Bummer. So, All right. Well,
1: so hopefully he's getting the help he needs.
0: Well, I got another story. It's not the same, but it's... You like the reality shows?
1: Not at all.
0: Okay, good. And the ones I hate the most are like the Naked and Afraid ones, you know, where they pixelate everything.
1: You don't want it pixelated?
0: Who wants to go out naked in...

0: the jungle and get bitten by, but it's just who watches these shows? All right. Well, this one isn't as bad. I've actually never seen it. I've only seen photos of it, but Honey Boo Boo's sister, Pumpkin, don't know anything about it. Just saying it makes me ill, is on OnlyFans.
1: No.
0: And she just did her first hardcore video. She's charging $100 to $150 for it. She says all the money will go to her kids. I'm not interested, but here, give this to Finster. I'm sure he'll want it, right?
1: Crumple it up. Oh, that's not good. The OnlyFans, they do get creative, though.
2: Yes. Right.
1: Do you actually need that?
2: No, I don't.
1: Maybe you have this in yours about Aaron Rodgers.
0: No.
1: He says he's never again posting another family update after reconciling with his family following years of estrangement. The NFL quarterback made headlines last month when he posted photos of him spending time with his parents, Ed and Darla, as well as his older brother, Luke. He posted these to Instagram, but he told USA Sports in an interview that was a one-time deal. He said there's been a narrative out there referencing all the talk about their strained relationships, and there's not been a lot of information that's truthful about it. And he just wants to keep it personal and private.
0: There's something wrong with Aaron. You know, you think about all the... Oh, he's dated Olivia Munn, all these actresses,
1: yes.
0: Danica Patrick.
1: Okay.
0: And they've all, like, they didn't last long. Is he still sporting that porn mustache, too?
1: I think he might be, and he's got cornrows.
0: Wow. Does he really?
1: I think so.
0: Jeez. All right.
1: The last one I have, and you may have this, too, Zendaya and Tom Holland. They hosted a private wedding celebration with their friends and family after secretly tying the knot. You mentioned Odyssey, and they're in the Spider-Man movie.
0: Yes.
1: Yes, they're right. Co-stars. They celebrated with loved ones. At the Beaverbrook Hotel, a countryside estate located in Surrey, England, on Tuesday.
0: Cool. You also gave me a story that, speaking of Sparty, isn't he going to be in the... oh, yeah, there it is. I've got it right here. Sparty will be partying downtown Traverse City for Friday Night Live. Sparty from MSU. By the way, I looked him up, and that's the same outfit that Matt Damon wore in the Odyssey.
1: It go green, go white.
0: There you go. Last story here, because we all love them. I do anyway. Morgan Freeman knows that all movie scripts aren't winners. But guess what? We all have our price, don't we? The right price, he'll overlook that. You gotta like that, huh?
1: Do.
0: He's been in some cheesy movies. Mostly he's been in good ones. But hey, you know. You pay me the money, I'll do what you want me to do. Morgan also compares himself to Clint Eastwood in that neither of them have plans to slow down with age. And I'll read this because I'm in that age frame myself. Hey, don't let the old man down. Don't let the old man in. You know, if you can get out of bed and don't fall down when you do it, then you just count your blessings and you keep on moving.
1: I love it.
0: There you go. That's all the sleaze I got, unless you got more.
1: That's it. That's all I got.
0: That's
1: except
0: good.
1: For they just towed my car out on Front Street, and luckily Jack O'Malley came in here and said, hey, one of you parked on Front Street? I ran out there. The tow truck was starting to haul it away, and I said, whoa, please. And so luckily I was able to save it.
0: It's great to work in media. You know?
1: Came in very handy.
0: It's
1: Do
0: great.
1: You know who I am?
0: Hey, we'll take a quick break. We'll be right back.
3: 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Be there. 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

0: Those damn rock and roll songs, they're only 2.5 minutes long. You know, I'll tell you, when I started in radio, I did start actually as a rock jock, but I did play some oldies for a while, and the average length of a song there is like 2 minutes and 30 seconds.
1: Oh, yeah.
0: So you're moving. You start a song, you got to get the next one going.
1: Ready. Yeah. Get that record spinning.
0: Don't have time to answer a phone, you know? Here at this rock station, most of our songs are like 6 minutes long. Yeah. Go to the bathroom.
1: Right.
0: Make a pot of coffee, you know? Whatever. Anyway.
1: Ooh, speaking of coffee, I need to go get some more.
0: So we don't have much to talk about, but I did find this story. Friday, we're all geared up for, you know, all the things that are happening. And don't forget, Friday Night Live in Traverse City tonight. There's the sidewalk sales. But you like movies, right? And I just saw The Odyssey not too long ago.
1: And that surprises me about you. I got to say, we were talking off air.
0: I love Greek mythology.
1: You were there opening day for The Odyssey?
0: Number one, I Christopher Nolan movies. I mean, I loved Oppenheimer, and probably one of the greatest war movies I've ever seen. I mean, it's right up there with Saving Private Ryan.
1: Yeah.
0: Is Dunkirk.
1: Okay.
0: And most people go, I've never seen it.
1: Even heard of it.
0: You gotta get it. It's just a really good motion picture.
1: Okay. I mean, but it's a horror? What'd you say?
0: No, it's a war movie.
1: It's a war. Okay.
0: Yeah. Dunkirk. It's about World War II, I believe. And it's just a really good motion picture. So I'm a big fan of Christopher Nolan movies.
1: Okay.
0: You know?
1: Yeah. And it's so...

0: It's like next level filming. It's not just your average, you know, filmed movie, right? They're expensive and really well done.
1: Everybody, you know, has their own tastes, but I happen to like Christopher Nolan motion. Oh, except for he made a movie called Tenet, which I didn't understand. It was some really deep, I think like a 5-year old had explained the plot to me.
0: So, do you prefer to see movies in the theater, or do you like to watch them in the comfort of your own home?
1: Since this movie was shot for IMAX specifically, I knew I wanted to see it on the big screen, and it's cool. Yeah. I mean, Anne Hathaway's up there talking; you can see the pores in her skin. I don't know how that made her feel, but it's great. It's great. All right.
0: And it wasn't 3D though.
1: No, it wasn't 3D.
0: Because Spider-Man was IMAX 3D.
1: Well.
0: Will you be tuning into that, or did you already see that?
1: Not really. But no. Tom Holland is in both those movies, so.
0: Man, he's cashing in this year.
1: Yes, he is. Speaking of movies, I just found out about this one. It's not coming out until October. I don't know what's going on. Well, a while back, that movie came out, 50 Shades of Grey. I don't even know what that was about. Everyone was reading it and was like, what is this? All right. I mean,
0: yeah. Let me just give you a quick synopsis. Rich man, thirsty girl. He takes her on all these extravagant adventures, and they get real naughty real fast.
1: All right. Well,
0: okay.
1: I've got one shade of gray hair. How about that? Anyway, so let me get from your perspective, the female perspective, Alexander Skarsgård. I know he's Swedish or something like that.
0: Yes.
1: Do you think he's good looking?
0: I mean, we pulled up a photo of him, and I think he's cute. He's got light in his eyes.
1: I mean, if I was in a bar and this guy came up and was talking to my girlfriend, I'd go, I'm not worried about it. He looks like an average dude. I mean,
0: got to be careful what he's saying. What if he's very funny?
1: Well,
0: those are the guys you got to watch for.
1: Yeah, right. The movie comes out October. I guess it's called The Wicker Man, and women are thirsting over this sexy Wicker Man.
0: Wait a minute. Wicker?
1: Yes. The intention of this film was to make women lust over a wicker version of Alexander Skarsgård. And apparently it succeeded because there's tons of, I guess, thirsty, for lack of a better word, comments from the women kicking around online.
0: When you say wicker, I'm thinking like a basket.
1: Exactly. When your doctor says you need more fiber in you, there you go. See?
0: What? Yeah. He's a basket?
1: That's one of the comments. I've never been so horny for a basket before. All right.
0: I cannot even imagine what this film is.
1: The new Wicker movie, 50 Shades of Hay. That's what we'll call it.
0: So it must have a lot of like erotic scenes in it. I'm going to have to check this out. What's it called? Wicker Man?
1: Yeah, I never thought anyone would ever write a screenplay like this, all right? Be careful when you walk into Pier 1 Imports, I guess, now, huh?
0: Yeah, watch out. Although that might really help their sales.
1: I don't know. All right, you know, Camp Omelet, a pair of passes to Camp Omelet. We could do it now.
0: Sure.
1: We could. We also have the Metallica giveaway to do. So which contest should we do?
0: Let's do the Camp Omelet tickets real quick. Open up that window.
1: Let's do this. Let me push the right button here.
2: The Miller Lite ticket window is now open.
1: Of course, the boys are in Cleveland, and I just saw some photographs that Mickey got from Finster. He's down at the Rock and Roll Hall of Fame. Oh, he's holding a Frankenstein guitar from Eddie Van Halen.
0: Oh, man, he looks over the moon happy. I can't wait to hear the stories about him.
1: You know, usually it's hard to impress Finster, you know, and he's always, you know.
0: Yeah, he's tough to impress.
1: Sarcastic, but he's like a kid in a candy store here. Oh, the same way I was when I went to the Rock and Roll Hall of Fame. It's a great place to go. Camp Omelet tickets. You ready? 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There's cornhole tournaments. 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How about caller 7? It's August 7th. 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
0: 7:21 Friday morning. Real quick, sunshine today in TC. Maybe some clouds and rain and a possible thunderstorm for Alpena with a high right around 81. Currently it is a 65, a little foggy in Alpena, and right now 63 downtown TC. You know, this band is going to film all four of their sold-out Toronto shows for a possible concert movie. I mentioned earlier, the demand is off the charts for, you know, anything Rush these days, according to Geddy Lee. So let's do it. Oh, I'm sure this one will be aired tonight in Toronto. It's The Rock Station with Dean and Mickey on The Rock Station KLT.

0: Doing what they do best, the Black Crowes, Wanting and Waiting on the Rock Station KLT. It is Dean. It is, Mickey. Well, Michelle's in here now with her hair down. Holy cow, man.
1: Oh, isn't she a stunner?
2: Oh, my goodness.
1: You know, she's from California. I wish they could all be California girls.
0: Well, you know, it's you know, like the librarian got the glasses, take the glass off, pull the hair back. Oh, my God. Wow.
1: Tell me the news, baby. Real quickly, I want to mention, Dean, that Paul from Petoskey won those Camp Omelet tickets.
0: I was just going to say that. And also, that's coming up Friday through Sunday, September 11th through the 13th. Twisted Trails, Camp Brown, Cope Mish, all the details at WKLT.com. And don't forget tonight, in honor of, Bruce Dickinson of Iron Maiden, celebrating a birthday today. You'll probably hear some Iron Maiden tonight on KLT's Metal Nation from 9 till midnight, usually with Finster, but he's in Cleveland at the Rock and Roll Hall of Fame and DJ Boot Camp. But you'll have Metal Mary Dew playing all the legends tonight, brought to you by LaHaye's, your locally owned provision center in Sheboygan, and KP's Cash Advances in Traverse City. Every Friday night, listen for your chance to win tickets to the venue in Cadillac. All right, so now, I think it's time for our news thing, and we're going to do that right now. Hold on here. Here's Michelle.
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2: All right. I can't believe this has to be said, but leave Michigan's rattlesnakes alone. That's the word from the DNR.
1: Wait, Michigan rattlesnakes? That's Michigan. The news to me.
2: Yeah, they say multiple park officials. But remember, a man just got bitten by one a few weeks ago. Mm. Very, very rare, and he's okay. But we do have a rattlesnake here. But they say as the multiple park officials are reporting that people are damaging the trails and vegetation that the Eastern Massasauga rattlesnake calls home. And some people are even threatened to kill or trample the reptile.
0: No.
2: Michigan's only venomous snake species are on both state and federally threatened species list. The fine for violating the Endangered Species Act is up to a year in prison and $50,000.
0: You know what? All life is precious, all right? Every animal on this planet has a purpose, you know, whether you like it or not, all right? Think about it. The rattlesnakes, they probably hunt rats and mice.
2: Oh, my goodness.
0: That you don't like, right? There you go. It's just, come on.
1: That's the original Critter Control.
2: Right? I once asked Cindy Beaubier, what would happen if all bugs were just disappeared off the planet. She goes, we would go extinct in very short order.
0: Exactly.
2: Yeah. So, I mean, everything, an ecosystem is a delicate balance.
0: I know. So when people make fun of, oh, well, we're going to drill oil here, but we don't care about that owl in the tree. Every animal needs its, you know, it's just.
2: Woohoo.
0: There you go.
2: I'm with you.
0: All right, I'm done.
2: All right. So just a heads up for those planning to travel through Cherry Capital Airport. You could have some delays this morning. The FAA issued a ground stop through Minneapolis yesterday due to some radar and radio outages. That ground stop has been lifted, but there's a backlog. So if you are traveling through Cherry Capital Airport, you may have some delays.
1: Okay.
2: And whether you want to or not, Michigan health officials say residents can return to normal guidance for eating lettuce and salads as a major Cyclosporina outbreak winds down. I might walk cautiously in that direction.
1: Right.
2: But
1: tread lightly in the lettuce.
2: The advisory has been lifted for the devil's lettuce.
0: Good news for Mickey's fish boil, huh?
1: Oh, yeah. I'm going to a seafood boil this weekend.
2: Nice.
1: And I don't think there'll be a lick of lettuce.

0: this there.
1: There you go. You know you'll be good then.
2: Right.
1: All right. I know the Michigan woman has been appointed by the governor to the Michigan Task Force on Physician's Assistance. I haven't had enough coffee to say that. Physician's Assistant.
2: Physician's Assistant.
1: Sarah Pfeiffer of Kingsley holds multiple degrees. In fact, she hasn't too many degrees for me to have named them all out, but she does have a Master of Science in Physician Assistant Studies, and she will serve a term expiring in 2030. Wallstrom Marine has been recognized as one of the top 10 pursuit boat dealers in the nation. The Harbor Springs-based dealership received the honor most recently, and Wallstrom was founded in 1946, now has 8 locations across Michigan, including Harbor Springs, Charlevoix, Traverse City, and Sheboygan in our area.
0: Nice.
1: District Health Department, too, has issued a health advisory for East Hiawatha City Park. It is tested above state standards for E. coli, so there is a a full body contact advisory, which means you should avoid full body contact at East Hiawatha City Park today until those waters test back in within normal range.
0: And I know you're saying full body, but as a reminder, that literally means your full body. Don't even dip your toes in it.
1: Yeah. Yes. Just don't go in it.
0: Yeah.
1: And it, yeah, don't go in it. All right. And we're just a week away from the kickoff to the Alpena County Fair, a proud tradition since 1875. The Alpena County Fair celebrates agriculture, community, of course, family and friends. The Alpena County Fair kicks off next Saturday, the 15th, running through the 22nd. Now, the Alpena County Fair is in like the top 15 longest running county fairs in Michigan. But the first one, so that started in 1875. The first one is the Lenawee County Fair in Adrian. Since 1839, that's recognized as Michigan's first organized county fair. But Calhoun County Fair, also established in 1839, is recognized as Michigan's oldest continuously running fair at a permanent site. I mean, that's almost
0: 200. I would love to see what went on at those fairs.
1: Right?
0: I'm really picturing one of those games with the big hammer that you hit the bell and it's like, how strong are you?
1: I would just love to see that. Mm-hmm. All right, so just a heads up for motorists in Wexford County, a huge project to replace a culvert beneath the M115 entrance ramp to southbound US 31. That gets underway this coming Monday at 7 a.m. The good news is it should be done by the end of the day, about 7. But during this work, the M115 entrance ramp to southbound US 131 will be closed. You'll have to look for and follow those detours. And something really cool happening tomorrow. I wish I could make my way over there. But the Mason County District Library, along with the cities of Ludding and Scottsville, will be hosting the a reenactment of the Boston Tea Party in the Ludington Harbor. That happens tomorrow. And everyone's invited to travel back to 1773 Boston. That will happen, then there'll be a party after. It's just a celebration. And
0: what would you wear?
1: I know. I know the girls would probably have to wear dresses. Ugh, I could never have survived it.
0: You won't be wearing your slacks.
1: Right. So that's tomorrow beginning at 10. All right, that's your update.
0: Thank you, Michelle. Uh-huh.
3: All right, now it's my turn?
0: It is.
3: I guess. All right.
0: Sports.
3: All right. We got to start with baseball.
0: Let me tell you first, Dean, I'm going to interrupt you and say this will be brought to you by Gallagher of Alpena, formerly the Lappin Agency. Same family, same team you've trusted for over 90 years. The name may have changed, but the people haven't. You can learn more at AJG.com.
3: Not a problem. Got to get the sponsor in,
0: that's
3: of course.
0: Right.
3: All right. Here's what you need to know. The Tigers were winners, and so were the pitch hitters. And that's really all the big news. They routed the Seattle Mariners 11-0 last night, and they finished that series with a statement win, no doubt. They're right back in the thick of things in the American League wild card conversation. Their record is now 56-59, one game behind the Rangers for the final AL wild card position. Tigers are in Frisco for the weekend. Game one with the Giants tonight at 10:15. Pitch hitters, winners yesterday, 7-1, scoring those runs over the Rockford Rivets. Pitch hitters are home tonight and tomorrow. They need to win both those games and a little help from a few other teams to get into the final playoff spot in the Northwoods League. The final two games of the season are against the Battle Creek Battle Jacks, and tonight there will be fireworks. And last but not least, yeah! Well, there was a time when we had the most highest paid quarterback in the NFL, but now we have the highest paid running back. Jahmyr Gibbs finally signed. We knew he would. The Lions running back Jahmyr Gibbs agreed to a 3-year deal worth $75 million plus.
0: What? This means we're going to the Super Bowl. It's got to mean that.
3: It's got to mean something. It's got to mean something. All right. Hey, is that it for sports? And we'll take a quick break. I'll be right back. Update you on the weather.

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5: Sunshine, you like the sunshine? We've got it today in TC, which is good news because there's a street sale going on. And don't forget Friday Night Live downtown TC tonight. Over on the Sunrise side, cloudy, wet, maybe some rain and thunderstorms today with a high right around 81 for all of northern Michigan. Maybe some rain and thunderstorms tonight in TC, partly cloudy and dry, Alpena, temps in the mid-60s. And for the weekend, partly to mostly sunny with a chance of morning rain in Alpena tomorrow with highs near 80, and that looks like we all stand a chance of maybe a little rain and thunderstorm action Sunday with temps again right around 80. Currently, as far as the temperatures go, right now it is, what do we got over in Alpena right now? Let's see, 65, still a little foggy. Petoskey checking in at 64. Cadillac right now checking in at 68. And currently it is partly cloudy in 66 downtown TC. Hey, Brett Michaels, he's out of the hospital apparently. So
7: oh, good.
5: Things are going good for him.
7: Okay, but, glad to hear it.
5: How about this? Brett and his old band Poison on the Rock Station KLT.

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0: When the lights go down in the city, it is Dean, it is Mickey.
1: And you just turned down the lights just now.
0: Why did I?
1: In the studio, I like it.
0: It's Friday. We're getting in the mood. Oh, let's get in the mood the right way with, we got to give some stuff away.
2: The Miller Lite ticket window is now open.
0: Well, if I was in Vegas and it was my birthday, I would definitely be at this show. That's for sure. Metallica, Halloween night at the Sphere in Vegas. The trip includes airfare, hotel stay, of course, the tickets to the show. And there's two ways to register to win. You could do it right now with Mickey, or you can register in person at any or all of the following locations to earn 10 entries in the grand prize drawing. Don't forget, if you can't write this down or you forget what I'm saying, it's all online at WKLT.com. 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Also, let's see. Oh, Buck's North Saloon in Mesick. 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Wow. All right, now, what are you,
1: we're going to do the big official sounder.
0: Oh, yeah, that's right. That would be, let's just stop this for a second. The official sounder. Never, never land. Isn't it funny? They were calling anyway.
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0: Well, did we get our winner for Metallica?
6: We sure did. Brad from Traverse City, whose wife's birthday is on October 31st. So wouldn't that be
0: that
6: the best?
0: Really? Really?
6: Yes. So Brad is a qualifier for the contest.
0: That's what I was going to say. A qualifier. Not a winner, but a qualifier.
6: There you go. We'll put his name in the drum and we'll spin it around with all the other winners. And maybe, Brad, you could get a big birthday smooch to your wife out in Vegas.
0: There you go, Brad. But if doesn't matter. You know, if you call this radio station, you're a winner. That's all.
6: Hey, that's what I'm talking about.
0: That's exactly what I'm talking about. So when you go to that show in Vegas, I guarantee you'll hear this song.
6: You better.
0: It's the Rock Station KLT with Dean and Mickey. Good morning. Straight up 8 o'clock Friday.

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0: There he is, the late, great Mark Bolan from the album Electric Warrior with Bang a Gong and Get It On, which is what we're doing this morning
1: here. I do love getting it on.
0: Yeah, we're getting it on here in the studio. You know, if you're looking for stuff to do on the weekend, and there's always fun stuff to do on the weekend up here, well, you got the street sale, Friday Night Live, downtown GC. They already got stuff out on the street, man, right now.
1: Right now, also happening, Cars and
0: Caffeine.
1: You can
0: go out there right now and buy pants.
1: You can.
0: There's pants out there.
1: Pants for sale. All and right. Listen, Cars and Caffeine for Haggerty happening right now until 9 o'clock.
0: All right.
1: Wander down there.
0: There you go. I'll just throw a few other things that are going. Elk Rapids Harbor Days through Saturday. Boyne City's Pirate Fest through Saturday. The Odawa Homecoming Powwow in Harbor Springs. That's on Saturday. The 42nd Annual International Ironworkers Fest in Mackinac City. That's through Sunday. Onekama Days through Sunday. The 29th Annual Northport Dog Parade is set for tomorrow. And Northwestern Michigan Fair kicks off Sunday and runs through the 15th of this month. That's what else. Oh, and then, of course, don't forget Rock the Country this weekend. Kid Rock, Jason Aldean, your two headliners, and Buck Cherry and Cadillac.
1: Don't just sit around at home. Don't just work on your yard. Get out and do stuff. Buy some pants.
0: You know, I had a long 2-day work week, so I'm...
1: Are you going to be okay, Dean?
0: I'm just...
1: You're going to need new pants.
0: I'm going to go hang out with Brett Michaels and Joan Jett because we're all old and we can't tour anymore. Yeah.
1: Do you get out and about? Like, do you travel much?
0: What do you mean travel?
1: Travel. Do you
0: like
1: stay,
0: to Meijer?
1: do you? To other towns, other cities, other countries.
0: Of course. I go see my daughter who lives in Chicago or outside of Chicago. Where else? We always go downstate for concerts, you know.
1: Oh, right.
0: You know?
1: Well, I'm going to talk to you about what the hotel staff notices about you when they clean your room. When we come back for another chance to chat.
0: All right, we will. But first, how about some weather?
1: Okay.
0: 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All right, for today, sunny in TC, maybe some clouds and a slight chance of rain and thunderstorms for Alpena, high 81. And for the weekend, partly to mostly sunny, maybe some rain in Alpena, highs tomorrow near 80. Chance of rain, thunderstorm Sunday with temps right around 80. Currently, around the state, over in Alpena this morning, it is 66. Petoskey, it is also 66. Over in Cadillac, it is 68. And right now, downtown Traverse City, where you can buy pants on Front Street, it's 68.
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11: You know, I have to mention this because we have been getting a lot. It's embarrassing. To me, it is. I don't like to, put myself on a pedestal, but it's nice getting all these people that remember me from the past.
12: Oh, man.
11: And it's just, it's cool, and I appreciate it, and it's very, very humbling. And enough of that, but I will say this. Hotel story? What do the hotels know about me?
12: Are we talking about it right now?
11: Yes. Let's do it. Why?
12: Okay, yeah. Well, I'll tell you that housekeepers are among the hardest working staff. For me personally, when I check out of a hotel, it's really important that I keep it clean as if they didn't even know I was there. But here's what they notice, whether you know the key card trick or not. These days, many hotel rooms activate their lights and power outlets via a card slot by the door.
11: Right.
12: I didn't know that. I would have failed that test. Some guests quickly realize you don't need the actual room key to use it. Any key size piece of plastic that fits will keep the lights activated when you leave the room. Did you know this? There's a little slot.
11: I guess I didn't know that.
12: Okay, yeah, I did not know that either. They also are snooping to see how organized you are when you are traveling. Tidying your personal items is part of the job, and neatly, or even decoratively, they arrange your belongings during housekeeping service is usually standard procedure. But a bathroom counter scattered with loose toiletries, clothing strewn all over the furniture, that will require more time to pull the room together. And housekeepers, they're judging you for that. They also know if you're secretly smoking. Many hotels now are strictly non-smoking, and staff can almost always detect cigarette or vape residue upon entering the room. So you're not
11: And that includes weed, too. And weed you can really smell.
12: Oh, man. It is so strong. In fact, I don't even let my husband smoke it in the driveway. That's a joke on the show here. They also notice how environmentally conscious you are. Are you using a new towel every time you have to dry yourself off? Or are you actually saving the earth, paying attention to that sticker that they put up in the bathroom?

0: And here's something I don't do. I'm sort of embarrassed to admit. They notice if you tip or not. I don't tip the
1: Tip? I don't
0: housekeepers.
1: tip the
0: Yeah, a lot of people recommend tipping housekeepers. And I'm wondering if listeners, if any of this resonates with you, are you a tipper to the housekeeper? Do you go burn through the towels? Are you secretly smoking in the smoking in the boys' room?
1: This whole tipping thing is getting out of hand, I think, isn't it? A little bit,
0: It's a
1: you
0: little
1: know?
0: Bit.
1: I mean, you know, when I go to a store and the woman places my order and then goes, okay, it's $13, and they show tips,
0: yeah.
1: All you're doing is ringing me up. Come
0: right.
1: on.
0: I know, the tip culture.
1: I've also heard some places in Europe, you don't have to tip. It's not considered a thing in Europe. Maybe they pay their waitresses and waiters so you don't have to
0: pay
1: tip.
0: Them better. But I'll tell you where that comes into an issue is if the some Europeans, when they come to America and you serve them as a server, it's not their culture to tip. And you're kind of like, I'm counting
1: well,
0: on you tipping me.
1: You should know these things.
0: Yeah.
1: You know?
0: If you're going to travel,
1: exactly.
0: You should know that you're in the country you need to tip.
1: You know, there's a lot of things. When you travel, you got to know things. You know, in some, I forget what country it is, but when something's going good here, we always give the thumbs up.
0: Oh, yes.
1: And some countries, thumbs up is an insult.
0: It's like a middle finger.
1: Exactly. So
0: what? I thought you were doing a good job.
1: All right. Some Bob Seger, and I know we had a suggestion for this, so time to break format. And
0: why not start now, breaking format?
1: That's right. So the reason we're playing this song is somebody's car broke down?
0: This buddy's car broke down, and he said, I want to play a special song for him.
1: Was it a Chevy is what I'm wondering? We can break format for Bob Seger, don't you think?
0: It's Michigan Sun, right?
1: It's KLT, the rock station.
2: Stood there boldly, sweating in the sun. Felt like a million

0: Yeah, remember those days, taking that free ride. Yeah, stick out your thumb. Hey, it's Edgar Winter Group on the Rock Station KLT. It is Dean, it is Mickey, and it's Friday. I'm feeling it.
1: Are you feeling
0: the Friday thing is always cool, but it's cool because I don't know when I'll be back. Might be 6 months, could be a week, I don't know, but, you know.
1: Yeah, but I'm so glad you're here filling in while those guys are down in Cleveland. Helping keep me company here.
0: But I'll tell you what, I'm going to be tuning in first thing Monday morning because I want to see if Finster's going to be humble enough to say it was way cool.
1: Oh yeah,
0: it was awesome. I told him when he gets to the top floor where all the official inductees are.
1: Yes,
0: it's a little dark up there. The elevator opens. It's quiet, like a library.
1: Oh really?
0: It's like this is it.
1: Okay.
0: The Hall of Fame.
1: Yeah, I think that Finster was really looking forward to it, and I think that he will be blown away and be talking good stuff about it.
0: It's impressive, and if you've never been to the Rock and Roll Hall of Fame, go down there and keep the politics out of it, you know, because everyone will get in eventually.
1: Yeah.
0: It's like anything else. You'll get in, okay, and it doesn't mean if this guy got in first that he's more talented than that person. People get all upset about it, you know?
1: Yeah,
0: and then they get upset. It's the Rock and Roll

0: of Fame and there's a rapper in there. Oh my God.
1: It's funny you say that because Omelet did say, while Finster's in there looking around, I'll be out front protesting. He's got his picket signs. So they are split on that feeling.
0: You know, and all music influences each other, you know? I mean, think about it. What, Aerosmith and Run DMC? What's going on there? You know, it's cool. It's all cool. Get over it, you know? Right. Don't draw lines in the sand, all right?
1: Wow. I love what you were saying off the air, if you don't mind me bringing it up, that you're looking forward to getting home because you've got an album you want to listen to. You're still getting, it's not new. It's not a new artist necessarily, but you're still just tuning into the new albums. And
0: I have discovered this guitar player. His name is Steve Hunter, and we'll hear from him eventually. And there's a reason why I'm going to play Mitch Ryder in Detroit here in a little bit, because of the, you may remember this big concert that took place at Goose Lake back in 1970. We'll talk about that. But yeah, Steve Hunter, this guy does it all. He plays hard rock. He's played with Lou Reed on the Rock and Roll Animal album. He's played guitar with Peter Gabriel, Salisbury Hill. He played with Bette Midler. But you could put on one of his albums and you'd be going, oh my gosh, is this James? Who is this playing guitar? Is this is this James Patrick Pitt? You know, the guy's great, man. He's he's blues, hard rock, you name it, man. He has guests on his album like Joe Satriani.
1: Oh, nice.
0: Anyway, they're instrumental albums, so they're not really commercially viable to be played on the air, but man, it's just good stuff.
1: Now, when you're talking about an album, I picture you literally playing a record album. Is that how you listen to your music?
0: I do. I'm old school. I have compact discs.
1: Okay.
0: There was an art to making an album and making it flow from the first song to the end, all right? And then and there's also something called like rock operas, or if you listen to a Pink Floyd album, you take a song out of its context. You know, you want to hear the whole thing.
1: Yeah.
0: No, I've read books. I read Greg Allman's book. He says he did the same thing. He goes, when I want to hear some good music, I shut the doors, I put on my headphones, and I kick back and immerse myself in it.
1: Oh, and it's what you do.
0: It's not background music like at the mall, right, man? It's you know, I love my music. That's what. Anyway, I'm talking too much. Let's take a break, and I'll be right back with Mitch Ryder in Detroit, and we'll talk about that big concert that took place at Goose Lake. All right.
1: Okay.
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5: All right, there you go. All right, I was just getting, that was Terry Ray telling me I was doing a lousy job.
6: No, she said, you're great.
5: No, she just called up to say hi. She's hyped up too. It's Friday. All right, real quick, here's that story, man, because I'm excited about this. And now that I was on the phone.
6: This is because we were talking about Mitch Ryder?
5: Well, you know, this was a great concert. It took place August 7th through the 9th, back in 1970. This is a year after Woodstock, and it happened in our own backyard. You'd have to be old like me to remember it. 1970, the Goose Lake International Music Festival kicked off in Leoni, Michigan. Leoni. During the three-day event, more than 200,000 attendees enjoyed sets by, are you ready? I'm going to run down some. Bob Seger. Jethro Tull, 10 Years After, Mountain, Chicago, The Faces, Joe Walsh and the James Gang, The Flying Burrito Brothers, and a slew of Michigan bands, including the MC5, Brownsville Station, Iggy and the Stooges, and these guys right here. Would that have been a cool show to be at?
6: Heck yeah.
5: Well, I would have thought it would have been. Anyway, let's rock with Mitch. And on guitar, Steve Hunter on the rock station, KLT. 841, good morning.

0: B.O.C. Burning for you on the rock station KLT. It is Dean, it is Mickey, and joining us again is Michelle. Are we ready for some news?
1: Yes.
0: I'm always ready for news. Let's get rolling here. Of course, you know, see, I'm just mumbling here because I'm trying to get everything. There it is. Here we go.
1: Here we go. 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
2: The Kellogg Company says it will remove artificial colors from all of its cereals by the end of this year. Now, this comes a year ahead of the schedule. Kellogg said last August that it would remove synthetic dyes from its cereals by the end of 2027, but the company said it has identified fruit and vegetable-based juices that will give cereals like Fruit Loops and Apple Jacks their distinctive colors.
1: Hmm.
2: The Battle Creek Company said it is also removing BHT, an artificial preservative, from the small number of cereals that still contain it.
1: Do you think that means that the Fruit Loops will taste like beets then, because they're using like beet-colored red?
2: No, I'm pretty sure that they've got a sweetener that will offset that. I don't know. I just stay away from it.
0: I hate beets.
1: I do too. So I was like, don't be slicking no beets in my Fruit Loops.
2: It's for real. I don't like beets either. I don't get them.
1: I don't get you.
2: I'll just eat dirt. I'll just eat a big old mouth of dirt. All right. The search does continue this morning for three people who disappeared after tubing on the Muskegon River. Michigan State Police Hart Post say they are still looking for 28-year-old Jasmine Hawk, 28-year-old Sarah Vita, and 9-year-old Caden Kolvachik. Investigators say the group was last seen on Tuesday. And search crews have found two tubes they believe to be connected to them. The search continues today, ongoing.
1: That is so perplexing.
2: It is. It's really scary and really sad. And a heads up for those planning to travel through Cherry Capital Airport this morning. The FAA issued a ground stop through Minneapolis yesterday, disrupting flights. So the ground stop has been lifted. However, passengers traveling through Cherry Capital are still being warned to expect some delays as the airlines and air traffic controllers catch up on the backlog.

0: Okay.
1: I mean, Minneapolis is a huge hub for the Midwest, so that just bottlenecked a lot. Michigan Attorney General Dana Nessel has concluded her office's review of an investigation involving Antrim County Clerk Victoria Bishop and her husband's access to her county office and computer. Nessel's office found no criminal conduct and says there is no evidence the qualified voter file or the QVF was accessed during the time Bishop's husband had unsupervised access to her computer. The Bureau of Elections also confirmed there was no attempt to access the QVF, and investigators found no evidence that any sensitive county files were accessed. Nessel says clerks have a responsibility to protect sensitive records and calls Bishop's decision to allow unsupervised access a clear misstep. However, they found no evidence of criminal wrongdoing. Separately, Bishop remains under state scrutiny for allegedly changing some of the voter rolls. The Michigan Bureau of Elections revoked Bishop's access to the QVF on June 12th as that investigation is ongoing. Some really fun things are planned for the Bay Theater in Sutton's Bay beginning this month. Late Night Frights will highlight some of the most popular scary films in recent history. Late Night Fright Night kicks. I know, how fun, right?
2: I love monster movies.
1: I love scary movies, too. I'm a huge fan. Jordan Peele's Get Out is going to kick it all off next Thursday. And that'll be, I think they've got five on the plan for every Thursday after that. You just

0: First at 2 p.m. with author and local true crime historian Tom Carr. So lots happening at the Bay.
1: Tom Carr.
0: Yeah, lots happening at the Bay. The Michigan State Police hosting a child safety seat inspection event in Elk Rapids this morning, August 7th, at Elk Rapids Fire Department on Bridge Street. That takes place from 10 a.m. to noon today. And don't forget, it's Elk Rapids Harbor Days as well.
1: Yes.
0: So lots of stuff happening in Elk Rapids. And it's time to get your kids ready now. The rules have changed when it comes to phones and communications devices. The rules are much clearer and much more strict. So local school districts are reminding parents that things have changed. Michigan law says elementary age students are not allowed to use phones at all. None. No smartwatches, no other communication devices during the school day.
1: Okay.
2: What grade is that now?
1: That's through fifth grade.
2: Okay, all right.
0: Middle school students also shouldn't use their phones during the school day, but they can if they get permission. High school students can use their phones during the school day, but not during instructional time. And districts can make up their own rules. So your district,
1: really?
0: It's funny.
2: It's just weird. I mean, you know, cell phones, the whole thing, kids, and they're so good at it. I mean, you put them on a cell phone or a computer.
1: I'd be asking them for advice left and right. Like, how do you do this for me?
0: My kid makes music.
2: When I went to school, I don't think I could tie my shoes until I was in second grade. I was eating paste until high school.
0: It's the truth, though.
1: Eat some paste just this morning.
0: So just check ahead. Don't get your kids' phones taken away, because that will happen, and then it's going to be a whole thing. All right.
1: Thanks, Michelle.
0: Have a good weekend, you guys.
1: All right, you too.
2: Great to see you, Michelle. Thanks a lot. All right, let's
1: do a sports update brought to us by Perch's IGA. Sorry to interrupt you there, Dean.
2: No.
1: Providing you with the purest, freshest meat products every day on US 23 North Alpena.
2: Just so you know, women interrupt me all the time. All right. It's a pretty good sports. The Tigers, they embarrassed Seattle last night, 11-0. There you go. Detroit is right back in the thick of things in the AL wildcard conversation. Tigers improved their record to 56-59, and they sit just one game behind the Rangers for the final AL wildcard spot. Tigers head to San Francisco for the weekend, game one with the Giants tonight at 10:15. And the Pitch Spitters, they did it as well last night, 7-1 over the Rivets. The Pitch Spitters are home for tonight and tomorrow, the final two games of the season against the Battle Creek Battle Jacks. Fireworks after the game, but most importantly, they need to win both these games, and the Leprechauns need to lose both theirs, and then they're in the playoffs. I think that's how it works.
1: Okay.
2: If I'm wrong, I'm sure someone will call me up. And boy, Jahmyr Gibbs is probably a pretty happy guy. I'm pretty happy because he's back with the team, but he is the highest paid running back in the NFL right now. His brand new contract with the Lions, a 3-year deal worth $75+ million. And that's your sports.
1: That's a couple of bucks.
2: Be right back with a quick little peek at your weather for the weekend. Stay close.
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5: Yeah, let's talk about that weather. Sunshine today in TC, cloudy, maybe a little rain and thunderstorm action. Just a chance for Alpena with highs around 81 in the weekend. Looks nice and warm tomorrow with partly to mostly sunny conditions across the board. Maybe a little rain on Sunday, weekend highs right around 80. Not too bad, huh? Currently, very quickly, around the state, it is, well, right now, it's 68 downtown TC. Over at, Alpena? Across the ways, the sunrise side, 68 degrees. Let's get down with a little Texas boogie on KLT, the rock station.
6: You must be around in that Texas town. About to check outside the game. You know what I'm talking about. 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They got a lot of nice girls.

0: Just about time for a beer, as a matter of fact. Well, you know, I'm not just about done with my workday. Hey, it's The Doors for you on the Rock Station KLT from Morrison Hotel. Right now, a peek at your weekend weather forecast. And if you've got plans for Friday Night Live and street sales and all that kind of stuff, it's going to be a good day for it, I'll tell you. The weather right now for Jet's Pizza of Gaylord, tasty stuff, open daily on the corner of West Main and West Street. 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It has to be. It is. Better because it has to be. Sunshine through the day in TC. Some clouds with a slight chance of rain and maybe a thunderstorm for Alpena. Highs today right around 81. For tonight, there's a slight chance of rain and maybe a thunderstorm late in TC. Don't let that spoil your plans. Partly cloudy in Alpena. Lows tonight, a very cool, comfortable 65. And for the weekend, tomorrow, partly to mostly sunny. Maybe some rain in the morning for Alpena. Highs near 80. Chance of rain and thunderstorm Sunday with temps right around 80. Currently, let's go around the state and check all the temperatures in Alpena right now. Let's see where we got. If my computer starts working eventually. Oh, yeah, it's 68 right now. Over in Petoskey, what do we got? 72. Cadillac currently at 72. And currently, right now, as I speak, just a few clouds, sunny, and 70 downtown TC.
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0: Wow. That's what it's all about.
1: That was awfully good.
0: Wasn't it? Yeah, of course. Yeah, Susie and Alice getting it done today. How are you? It is Dean Barry. Hey, is it time? Because I think it is. I have to read this. It's the five things you need to know, brought to you by Capital Stoneworks Traverse City, offering precision fabrication and knowledge of natural stone. 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Street sale, Friday Night Live, downtown TC, not to mention Elk Rapids Harbor Days. That's going on now through Saturday. Enjoy yourself, all right? By the way, don't forget the Northwestern Michigan Fair kicks off Sunday, and that will continue through the 15th of this month. As far as rock music goes, two shows you need to know about. Don't forget Rock the Country in Hastings, Kid Rock.

0: Jason Aldean, your headliners. And if you're up for it, Buck Cherry is going to be rocking Cadillac at the Venue Event Center this weekend. And to top it off, here's the last thing you need to know. What a great weekend in sports. The Tigers are probably going to be in the American League wild card race. They're there now. The Pit Spitters, they got two games left. Don't forget fireworks tonight. They win those two games and the Leprechauns lose, they're in the playoffs. And be proud, because the Lions, at one time who had the highest paid quarterback in the league, now have the highest paid running back with, yes, a $75 million deal plus. We're talking about Jahmyr Gibbs. There you go. 3 years. Good news. There's your five things you need to know. And don't forget, we got one more thing coming up for you.
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0: 938, Dean Barry. You know, we just did the five things you need to know, brought to you by Capital Stoneworks and TC. But how about six things you might need to know? Don't forget, hey, Alpena, there's all kinds of stuff to do today. But if you're over on the Sunrise side, of course, Alpena Antique Tractor Show. We're talking vintage equipment on display all weekend, along with live music both tonight and again tomorrow, all right? Don't forget the Farmer's Market, the Alpena Farmer's Market, and also on Saturday, Thunder Bay Car Show. That's an all-day event at Starlight Beach in Alpena. So you got stuff going on today at Alpena and tomorrow. Pretty cool, huh? Yeah, we've got your Friday song coming up, but I'm throwing this one in because I saw that picture of Finster at the Rock and Roll Hall of Fame where he's holding up that Frankenstein guitar and he looks like he's in heaven. Some Van Halen for the boys. Omelet and Finster, they'll be back on Monday.

0: Yeah, that felt good, didn't it? Yeah, KLT weekend. There you go. You're kicking off of the weekend. You're right to party. It's 24/7 here on KLT. It's all brought to you by Deering's on Union Street. Great place. That's where you get your steaks for the grill this weekend at Deering's. New York strips, only $8.99 per pound. And don't forget the house-made jerky, perfect for the beach or camping. Kicking off the weekend with Deering's on Union Street, Traverse City. Also, yeah, KLT weekend to-dos are brought to you by, well, Craig Law of Rogers City. Craig Law of Rogers City, all right, dedicated to providing compassionate, personalized legal services, including estate planning. 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
4: Hey, that's going to do it for me. And hey, thanks for all the good vibes, man. And I'll be back. Don't worry. There's a running joke. I used to say, I'll quit radio for good when the Stones retire. I don't think that's going to happen. Anyway, have yourself a great weekend, whatever you're up to. And Terry Ray's up next. We'll see you soon. 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

The home of Omelet and Finster in the morning. 97.5 WKLT Kalkaska Traverse City. 93.5 WBCM Boyne City Petoskey. 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

0: The Eagles on the Rock Station, KLTM Terry Ray. Good morning. Happy Friday. The weekend is here. There are so many things going on in Northern Michigan. I know we've given away tickets to so many things that are happening this weekend. Everybody heading to Rock the Country Festival in Hastings with Kid Rock and Company. Have a great time. Buck Cherry tomorrow night at the venue. Also tomorrow night, Jerry Seinfeld at Acrisure Amphitheater in Grand Rapids. We gave tickets away for that. Harmony at Peace Ranch with Miriam Pico. That's this weekend. Just so many things going on. And I hope that you get out and do a little something fun. We've got the Harbor Days Parade tomorrow, which KLT will be there loud and proud with the KLT Giant Red Radio and Thunder Rig powered by Cold Front Diesel. Have you ever seen Thunder Rig itself? It's a Harley Davidson semi truck. It's like a mini semi that pulls a giant red radio, and it is sweet. And if you get in it, I'm not sure why, but there are mirrors on the ceiling of this truck. And some of you are like, I know why. I think it's weird. It's like over the driver's part. There's mirrors stuck to the ceiling. I don't know if it's custom or someone modified it. But anyway, we'll see you in the parade tomorrow. That's going to be a lot of fun. Friday Night Live's going on in downtown TC. On the East Coast, there's so many things. There's just stuff happening all over Northern Michigan, and the weather's perfect. We'll check the forecast. That's coming up. I'm going to give you a chance to become an instant finalist for those Metallica tickets at the Sphere in Las Vegas, Halloween night. We will do that today. I've got passes, tickets for the Accidentals, who are playing Interlochen Center for the Arts next weekend. Well, actually in 2 weekends, on the 22nd. I will give those up through the Miller Lite ticket window. We'll play one of my most excellent games. Theme for lunch at the Leedsville Cafe today, Feel Good Friday songs.
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9: Oh! Yeah,

the Neck on the rock station KLT. I'm Terry Ray. It's a beautiful day in northern Michigan. We got the sunshine. We got KLT's forecast coming up right now. And did we decide?

0: It's Evie or Evie? 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
1: You can call me Evie.
0: Evie. Evie is here, and she's shadowing me for this hour, and she's going to tell us about the weather sponsor.
1: All right. 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Let them walk you through your claims process when it comes to windshield replacement, because accidents happen.
0: Yes! All right, good job. Sunshine today, high in the low 80s, what we're expecting. On the East Coast, Alpena side, you might see some rain. It's a possibility. Well, hopefully it holds off, but that is between now and 2 o'clock. There's a chance of thunderstorms. Otherwise, sunshine, low 80s. And we all might see some rain early on tomorrow. Otherwise, sunshine, highs in the 80s again. And same thing for Sunday. Right now in Alpena, you got the sunshine. It's 70, 73 Harbor Springs, Cadillac 72, downtown Traverse City sitting at 74 at this time. All right, so Evie, what grade are you in? You're going into?
1: I'm going into 10th grade.
0: And where do you go to school?
1: I'm going to Kingsley next year.
0: Kingsley, you're going to be a stag.
1: Mm-hmm.
0: All right, where did you go before?
1: I went to Grand Traverse Academy.
0: Oh, okay. So will this be your first time in public schools?
1: Not since elementary school, so pretty much.
0: Okay, cool. Are you excited about it?
1: Not really.
0: Okay, go Stags.
1: Yeah. That I'm excited about that, though.
0: Why? Oh, you're not excited about school, but you're excited about going to Kingsley.
1: Mm-hmm.
0: Okay, we'll separate that. Okay, good. All right, Clash is coming up, so is Billy Squire.
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5: 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Hearing this, a retired professor from Chicago laughed so hard he almost swallowed his Ashton cigar. That's one thing Andy and Ben have learned since opening the cigar bar and the outdoor cigarden. Perspective is everything. So come savor a pleasing beverage, a fine cigar, and enlightenment at Nolan's Tobacco Cigar Bar and Cigarden on Front Street in downtown Traverse City.
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0: going to the Northwestern Michigan Fair, August 9th through the 15th in Traverse City. 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

0: 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I'm Terry Ray, along with Evie. Hello.
1: Hello.
0: Soon to be a Kingsley Stag. So what's the farthest you've ever traveled, like been on vacation? How old are you, 15?
1: I'm 15.
0: 15.
1: Sorry, you were going to say?
0: Go ahead.
1: I have been to Texas. I've been to South Carolina. But other than that, I have not been very far. I haven't even been out of this country. Isn't that sad?
0: No, you're only 15. It's not sad.
1: I know a lot of people my age that have been out of this country, at least Canada.
0: Okay, I'll give you that. Canada, you could walk there almost.
1: Yeah, it's our next door neighbor.
0: Yeah. Why haven't you been to Canada, do you think?
1: I don't know. It's kind of expensive. You got to get like a, what is it? Like a pass. I forgot what they're called.
0: Passport.
1: Oh my gosh. This is proof that I've never been out of the country. Okay. So I don't even know what a passport is.
0: You've never been to Las Vegas, I take it.
1: No, I wish.
0: Yeah, no, you don't wish. But no, you do, because you know what we're doing on Halloween night? Have you heard this? We're sending people to the Sphere. Have you heard of the Sphere?
1: I think so.
0: It's really cool. It's like this dome thing that the entire thing's interactive. I went and saw U2 there. We're sending people to see Metallica there on Halloween night in Vegas with airline accommodations and hotel and spending
1: That's
0: cash.
1: Awesome.
0: It's going to be really cool. You have a phone.

0: You should look up the sphere. It's crazy. But we've been getting people registered for that. And at the end of this month, on the 28th, we're going to do a drawing. So that's in 3 weeks from today, we're going to draw and find out who wins the trip. And there's two ways to register. You can listen for a cue to call. It says, call now, blah, blah, blah. And then you call now. Or you go in person and you register in person. And when you do that, you get 10 entries. And so it's a better deal to go in person. And register. See where it says drawing and says all those colorful places? Where can people register? Read those.
1: In the Keg Bar, the Keg Bar and Waters, Alpina Car Care, Rico's Bar and Grill and Gran, LaHaye's
0: Dispensary.
1: No, Dispensary in Sheboygan, and Lighthouse Dispensary in TC, Bucksnort Salon in Mesa.
0: Saloon.
1: Oh. Alpina Furniture, Judd's Pizza in Gaylord and Petoskey, North Point Motors in Kalkaska, Hoppy's Tavern on Burt Lake and Hoppy's Landing in Pelston, Northwood Paint and Supply in TC, J&S Hamburg Airport in Traverse City and Kingsley, Way of Knife, EDC Gear House in Williamsburg, all of those.
0: Yeah, you can register at any one of those places, and you should register at all of them, and you'll be in that drawing, which is coming up again 3 weeks from today. Someone's going to win that trip. Yeah! It'll be very exciting. All right, good job, Evie. Coming up this morning, Terry Ray's Comedy Club, Bon Jovi's on the way, and so much more.
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0: 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I'll be there.

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2: 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I saw a Cadillac commercial and the background music was Led Zeppelin for Cadillac. My first thought was, check that out. Cadillac's trying to appeal to young people. That's when I realized, no. I think Led Zeppelin just became old people music. Which is hilarious to think, you know, my grandparents aren't spinning Lawrence Welk records anymore. They're at home, you know, Grandpa, what is that? It's Led Zeppelin, rock on.
3: No! Come to the land of the ice and snow with the...
2: Grandpa, you scared me so. Grandkids can't out-rebel their grandparents anymore, would you? You can't shock the baby boomers, can you? People who lived through the 1960s and said, what are you going to do? Get a piercing and a tattoo, go to Grammy's house, she's making Toll House cookies.
3: Been a long time since I rock and roll.
4: Hello, nice to be here. I was born in Australia, and when I was 12 years old, my family picked up and moved to Texas. I'm not going to recommend that move to you. Nobody ever knew where I was from. Hey, man, you talk kind of weird. Where are you from? You from England? No, I'm actually from Australia. Well, hot damn, I was close. No. You missed it by about a hemisphere there, man. Yeah, somebody must have sat down on your globe at some point. I like New York. I live in San Francisco, and we're like a slice of New York, you know? New York is freaky, and San Francisco's like New York's little gay cousin on the West Coast. I'm an older man. I'm 34 years old. Actually, that's not old unless you live in Hollywood. But I'm 34, and I thought, what do I have to show for myself, right? I'm 34. I make $7,000 a year. I have some books and CDs, a couple of pairs of pants, and that's about it. And I thought, man, I'm kind of a loser. I was very sad and depressed. And then it hit me and I realized, hold on, wait a minute, I'm not a loser. I've tried. I am a failure.
5: I hate that Netflix know everything about you. You know, they recommend you stuff and you like it. I don't like that, you know? I mean, trying to confuse Netflix lately. Yeah. What I do is when I'm watching something that I really like, I stop it, and Netflix is like, wait, what? We thought you liked this. And then I watch like 5 episodes of Peppa Pig in a row. And then a documentary about something like really specific, like, I don't know, gay dogs in Indonesia or something like that. So then Netflix is like, okay, we recommend you kill yourself?
6: I gotta buy some pajamas. You know, you have to readjust a little bit. Pajamas have gotta be the world's funniest clothes. Who designed them to look that way, like a little tiny suit? You notice? Little collar buttoned down. And a breast pocket. There's a useful item. Is anybody using the breast pocket on your pajamas? What, do you put a pen in there, you roll over in the middle of the night, you kill yourself? I also bought something that I had never in my life owned before. You may not believe it. Slippers. Never had them. Never had slippers. I'm looking at these things. There seems like two kinds you can get. You can get the slide in. These are like emergency slippers, I guess. You could set these up by the side of the bed in case of a fire. Hey, you pick them right up and get, you know, you can really save time with those. Or you can get these slippers which have backs. Kind of like shoes, which if you have pajamas looks like a suit, this completes the effect. Now you get yourself a flannel briefcase, you're all set.
7: Yeah, when I was a kid, my mom wouldn't let me eat sugar, which is child abuse, right? My friends are having Cap'n Crunch and Coke.

0: Cocoa Puffs, I just sit down to shredded wheat. Not the cute ones with the frosted tips. Bales of hay. Just, ugh. You know, it's all right, Mom. I'm just mashing the rotting bananas. We get shredded wheat for breakfast, and then at night she'd turn around and serve Spam. Right. I'm like, do you care about us or not? What do we don't even know what's in Spam. Whatever didn't make it into the hot dog. I mean, they leave the slime right in there. What does it matter? Just no expiration date. Best if not used, really. You know all the email in your junk folder at home? There's a reason they call that Spam.
1: Last summer, I got the best party text I've ever gotten from a friend of mine. I ran into one of my friends, J-Mo, at a bar last 4th of July. And he was like, you know when you run into a buddy when you're bar hopping, you're like, what's up, I'm wasted. And he's just like, I'll see you later. And he just go. So that happened. And I called him the next day, or I texted him like, hey, how did your night end up? And this was his exact text, my favorite thing ever. How'd your night end up? And he texts me back, dude, ... It's a good start. Dude, ... Punched my best friend in the face, broke up with my girlfriend, and my pants. Yes! That is a gold medal right there of partying. When you go to the Party Olympics, you just brought home the gold. I know the best part is right after that, he wrote, I don't know which one to take care of first.
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0: Collective Soul on the Rock Station, KLT. I'm Terry Ray. Evie's here with me, soon to be a Kingsley Stag in the 10th grade. And so, Collective Soul's been at the National Cherry Festival. I just said that, probably more than any other band. Have you been to any of the concerts at Cherry Fest?
1: I actually have. I was just there like a month ago, Casey and the Sunshine Band and the Spinners.
0: Ah, that was so fun, so fun. Yes, I was at that show as well. It was very, very fun. Oh, very,
1: very
0: cool.
1: Very loud, but very, very fun.
0: Was that the only show you've ever been to at Cherry Fest?
1: Yeah. I mean, I've been to a few local bands there, but nothing like too big.
0: Yeah, well, Casey and the Sunshine, he was so funny. It's to KFC and the Sunshine Band.
1: And the Sunshine Band is so funny.
0: He was so funny. Mm-hmm. So we have a text line up here. It's the same as our phone number, 231-941-9558. And I just read a text from one of you that says, Terry Ray, what was the song you played from a band in Detroit last week? And... You think I remember yesterday. Last week, what's the song you played from a band in Detroit last week? So I wrote LOL. Do you remember any of the lyrics at all? They said, sorry, no, but it had a good rhythm vibe. Oh, okay. So I'm putting that out to everyone. Do you guys remember I played a band from Detroit that had a good rhythm vibe? I'm not really sure what that was. It was last week. One thing that's going on this weekend, though, is KLT's My Tunes, where we let you program the radio station an hour's worth of music at a time. You should do this, Evie, where you submit a list of 10 songs, and then you can play the DJ. You can be on the radio.
1: Ooh.
0: Yeah, it's cool. Justin Lushinsky is going to be on tomorrow at noon, and then Gordon Baldwin of Lake City will be on Sunday at noon. And he actually submitted a list because he's got a bunch of his Air Force buddies that are going to be in town. They're in Lake City from Shaw Air Force Base in South Carolina. They're having a reunion, and so they picked a bunch of songs that are going to be played on Sunday that remind them of back in the day. So it's actually very cool. But not only do you end up on the radio, you also win a $25 gift card to Rustic Hog Barbecue Bar and Grill, South Main Street, Lake City. So you should make a list. It needs to be classic rock for the most part.
1: Oh, I got that down.
0: Okay, can't be Casey and the Sunshine Band, but yeah, I bet you do have that down.
1: Mm-hmm.
0: All right, well, you just may be a guest DJ one of these. She's shadowing today. You may be a guest DJ one of these times. Very cool. All right, WKLT.com is where you go to submit that. But since you're here, you could probably just write it up and hand it to me. Just saying. Aerosmith's coming up this morning. Also, ZZ Top will check the forecast. Spoiler alert, it's a beautiful day.
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1: All right, so someone asked about a song from a Detroit band, and you guys came through.
9: Hi, this is Terry.
1: Yes, hello.
9: Okay, the song?
1: Yeah.
9: And the group is 707, I Could Be Good For You.
1: Oh, that's what it was. I knew one of you would know. Good job. This one.
10: Consider your fate.
1: Oh, this is I want to get to the part where it's, I could be good for you. It'll get to it in a second. Here we go. That one, that's the Detroit band he was talking about.
10: I can be good for you.
1: 707, that's the name of the band. All right. Ask and ye shall receive. Here's Aerosmith. Getting closer to noontime and lunch at the Leedsville Cafe. It's KLT.

0: Jimi Hendrix on the rock station. KLMT, I'm Tori Ray. Evie is here, soon to be a Kingsley Stag, soon to be a world-famous disc jockey. And who's the weather brought to us by this time?
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0: Ooh, a smooth move. 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
1: Maybe.
0: Mickey, are you here? Mickey, go get by. Mickey from the morning show is here.
2: Smooth
0: Hi.
2: Move, X-Lag. Smooth move, yeah.
0: Every time I read that, I always think of that. Make your move smooth, a smooth move. So, Mickey, tell people why you are here, or is it a secret?
2: No, it's not a secret at all. Okay. I'm here because I'm trying to put together a reel for social media, and I'm going to get all the feet of KLT doing a couple dance moves.
0: Okay.
2: So I'm here to get your feet right now, Tori Ray.
0: All right.
2: Before you head on over to the Leedsville.
0: All right. Well, let me finish the weather. Sunshine, high of 80-something. It's going to be a beautiful day. Everybody have a good time. Theme from

0: 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Feel Good Friday songs. Songs that make you want to crank it up and sing with wild abandon. 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

0: AC/DC on the rock station KLT. I'm Terry Ray. So I have no winner for the Metallica finalist for caller 31 because we blew the phone lines out just now. So the engineering department's having to reset it. So many people were calling at the same time. It had a meltdown. It means there's a lot of you out there, but nobody won just yet as a finalist. We'll try it again during lunch at the Leedsville Cafe. Maybe when they reset it, they'll be refreshed enough that everything will work properly. I learned not only did we blow out the phone lines in our studio, but all the studios and the entire company. So there's that. We got that going for us. All right, we're getting closer to noontime at lunch at the Leedsville Cafe. The theme today, Feel Good Friday songs. Songs that make you want to crank it up and sing with wild abandon. It's Friday. The weekend's coming on. The Northport Dog Parade's this weekend. Harbor Days are in full swing. There's a parade tomorrow at noon that KLT's going to be in. Jerry Seinfeld's at Acrisure Amphitheater. We gave tickets away for that. The Buck Cherry Show's at the venue in Cadillac. The Kid Rock the Country Festival. We gave tickets away for that this weekend. There's so many things going on. Maybe you're doing one of those, or maybe you're doing nothing. What are you doing? I would love to hear. 231-941-9558. 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
1: 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And we'll have to make another run at that chance for you to become an instant finalist for Metallica. We'll try not to blow the phones out this time. I think they're up and running again. Here's the Y Store.

0: Can I get some Bang Your Head?
1: Ah, Quiet Riot, absolutely. Anything exciting going on this weekend?
0: Oh, nothing really, just doing my thing.
1: All right, do your thing, friend. Take care. He's just doing his thing. It's lunch at the Leedsville Cafe, the Rock Station, KLT.

Quiet Riot on the Rock Station, KLT. It is lunch at the Leedsville Cafe. I'm Terry Ray. Lots of you on the text line. The phone lines are working again, so you know, 231-941-9558. They have come back on. There's one of you on the text line, Scott and Sandy of Alpena, says, "Hi, Terry Ray. This is Scotty and Sandy from Alpena. We met at the Everclear concert a few months back. I remember it, Leland O'Sands Casino Showroom. I was wondering if you might be able to get a shout-out to Aaron Green. You may know him as Alpena Aaron." Yes, I do. "Today is his birthday and also his retirement.

Kolkata Air. And then they wrote, I hate spell checker, but if you could play some Rush for him, that would be great. Anything from Rush. And this is from his family and friends in the neighborhood. Alpina Aaron, happy birthday and congratulations on retirement, man. Flinch at the Leedsville Cafe. Kay Alton.

0: Hey, this is Eva. I'm actually calling right outside the radio station. I was wondering, for the theme today, I was wondering if we could play some Steely Dan, Freeland in the Years.
1: Yeah, Steely Dan for you, the future Kingsley Stagg. You got it. All right. All right. Have a great weekend. Thank you.
0: Thank you.
1: It's lunch at the Leedsville Cafe. KLT.

0: Hey, can I hear a double shot?
1: Of?
0: Because it's such a fabulous Friday.
1: And what do you want a double shot of?
0: I want a shot of ZZ Top Tush and Ballroom Blitz by Sweet.
1: Well, that's not a double shot because they're two different artists, but you want to hear two songs, sure. Let's do it.
0: Oh, is that good? Can I do that?
1: You can do whatever.

0: I have a knock-knock joke for you.
1: Okay.
0: Knock-knock.
1: Who's there?
0: Weekend.
1: Weekend who?
0: We can do anything we want.
1: Maybe not your best work, I don't know.

0: Feel Good Friday songs. That's the theme of Lunch at the Leedsville Cafe today here on KLT.
1: Hey, can I make a request?
0: Yes.
1: Yeah, I was thinking Zeppelin Ramble On, get us into this weekend.
0: What are you doing this weekend?
1: Hopefully just hanging out, hanging low, and doing some yard work and not going to 500 weddings like everybody else is.
0: Nice. All right, enjoy.
1: Yeah, thank you.
0: Zeppelin. It's KLT.

0: Caller 31 will be an instant finalist for Metallica Halloween Night at the Sphere from KLT.
1: All right, do your best not to blow the phone lines out, people. Let's see how it goes. It's KLT.

0: You have done it. You are caller 31.
1: Perfect.
0: Who is this?
1: This is Shane.
0: Shane, where are you calling from?
1: Gaylord.
0: Yeah, what you up to today?
1: Yeah, working.
0: Yeah, what do you do, Shane?
1: I'm a mechanic at Boathouse Marine.
0: Very nice. All right. Well, you are now an instant finalist for that Metallica trip. The Sphere, Las Vegas, Halloween night includes airline from TVC Airport, hotel accommodation, spending cash. How sweet would that be, huh?
1: That'd be amazing.
0: Mm-hmm. Mm-hmm. Indeed. You'll have another chance this afternoon to become an instant finalist. Plus, you can check out all the locations that you can register in person, which gives you extra entries by going to WKLT.com. You'll see that list. All right. 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Delivered or picked up, they have what you need for cattle, equine, swine, poultry, and companion animals. Sunshine, sweetheart, that's what we got today. Sunshine high in the low 80s. There is a slight chance of showers, both in the Traverse City side, like a 10% today, 40% tonight, and the Alpena side, 40% today, 20% tonight. So we all could see some rain, maybe, and then maybe tomorrow morning, too. But otherwise, sunshine. Tomorrow's high about 80. Same thing for Sunday, maybe even into the mid-80s. Right now in Alpena, you got the sunshine. It's 76, 79 Harbor Springs, 75 Cadillac, and downtown Traverse City, 79. 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If you want to get through, 231-941-9558. 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
1: 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I hope you're there too.
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1: It is lunch at the Leedsville Cafe. I'm Terry Ray. Good afternoon. Lots of you on the text line. One of you doesn't have a name, but says, Terry, when I was 15, I won front row center and backstage passes to see Metallica at the Castle from you. That was 1991. Best concert experience of my life. Hoping you make it happen again. Well, we'll see. Patrick in Bel Air. Hi, Terry. Nothing would make me feel better on a feel-good Friday than hearing some Gypsy Road by Cinderella. Can you please play it? Thank you, Patrick, in beautiful Bel Air. Jeff in TC, Alan Parsons Project, Eye in the Sky, that's all he wrote. Spencer from Alpena, Animal, Def Leppard, Spencer from Alpena. Kim, do you know the name of the dispensary that carries the Twisted Finster? I do not. Guzman, when does Camp Omelette, when does Omelette Fest start? Please and thank you. It's Camp Omelette. September 11th through the 13th. That's when it is. Someone else getting ready to feed the bears for this season next month. All right. K-Town Dennis, everybody's working for the weekend. Good afternoon, KLT listeners and Terry Ray. There's a lot of you out there. Makes the show better because you're here. What do you have?
3: Hi.
1: Am
3: I the right number?
1: Yeah. Would you want to make a request? That's why I gave the number out.
3: Oh, I'm sorry. I thought it was still the contest.
1: Yeah, no, we already did that. But thanks for trying.
3: Right.
1: Your next chance to become an instant finalist for those Metallica tickets will happen this afternoon with Squatch. He'll give you another opportunity, all right? Right now, GNR, it's lunch at the Leedsville Cafe. KLT.

0: Happy Friday to you, Ray.
1: Happy Friday to you.
0: Thank you. How about some Detroit Rock City? Go Tigers.
1: Ah, yeah.
0: Yeah.
1: They're doing well. All right.
0: They are.
1: Detroit Rock City. All right, so I just looked up how well they're doing, and I know they've been winning, but we're in fourth place in the American League. And the White Sox, Twins, and the Guardians. But they play, their schedule, Tigers play 10:15 tonight. When I'm getting my jammies on is when the Tigers play tonight. And then tomorrow night at 7:15. And then Sunday afternoon at 4:05. That is, How can you get any consistency with your schedule when you're all over like that? Anyway, go Tigers. It's KLT.

0: Ah, Kiss on the Rock Station. KLT, it is lunch at the Leedsville Cafe. I'm Terry Ray. 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All right, we're going to play a game, but first I want you to... This lady was fun.
1: Hi.
0: Oh, yay, the phone's working again. Yay, hello.
1: Oh, good morning.
0: Yeah, well, so what can I play for you today?
1: I was wanting to hear ELO, All Over the World.
0: Oh, I haven't heard that.
1: That sounds like a fun song.
0: Yeah, I haven't heard that in a long time. All right.
1: Yeah.
0: Have a great
1: and
0: weekend.
1: And I'm camping this weekend.
0: Camping? Woohoo!
1: Camping. So I'm just totally enjoying.
0: Okay, when you say camping, is there a tent involved, or are you in like a motorhome deluxe?
1: I'm in a tent.
0: Oh, in a tent.
1: Woohoo! And we're bringing our dogs. Oh. Our Alaskan Malamutes are out there guarding us while we sleep.
0: Awesome. Well, have a blast. Have a blast. ELO for you. Have a great weekend.
1: You too.
0: I don't know if I'm actually going to get to her song, but I wanted to share, because she's like real camping, because people are like, oh, I'm camping. I'm in my motorhome, and we're making coffee in the microwave right now. And that's glamping. All right, it is lunch at the Leedsville Cafe. Let's play. What do you want to play? Terry Ray's Most Excellent Catchphrase Game. All right, this is the game where I get two of you on the phone line. I give you clues as to a word I'm trying to get you to say. You shout out answers. First one to five wins. I didn't give this. There's still a lady out there named Tammy that I feel bad that I lost. Her phone call dropped yesterday, and then she called back, and she was sad. And I was sad for her. But

Anyway, we're going to play for, how about we play for Naughty Cat Passes? How about we play for, let me pull it up, two $50 gift cards, good for the Naughty Cat, the largest commercial selling catamaran on the Great Lakes. And you get to choose which cruise you want to go on, and you book it, and you go, and Captain Shane and the whole

0: All right, so I need the first male and the first female who've not won this game in 30 days to play right now. 231-941-9558. 231-941-9558 for passes for the Naughty Cat. Good luck.
1: KLT is giving you the experience of a lifetime. 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Don't just hear about the biggest rock show of the year, be there. 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
0: Wait a minute. Wait a minute. My catchphrase game, my big exciting open is gone. All right, we'll go with this one. There we go. All right, I have Steve and I have Lauren on the line. Say hello to each other.
10: Hello. Hi, Lauren.
0: And where are you calling from, Steve?
10: Honor.
0: And how about you, Lauren?
11: Kalkaska.
0: All righty. So the game works. I give clues. You shout out answers. First one to five wins. You understand?
11: Yep.
10: Yes, ma'am.
0: All the answers start with the letter Z. Z.

0: Okay, you ready? Here we go. It's a black and white striped animal.
1: Zebra.
0: Yes, she was first. Squash, like vegetable.
1: Zucchini.
0: Yes,
1: zucchini.
0: She was first. Fast-moving undead creature.
2: Zombie.
0: Yes. place where people go to see animals.
1: Zoo.
0: Zoo. She was first. You do this to keep your pants closed.
1: Zipper.
0: Yes, a zipper. this is, you're moving really fast. You're doing this along. You're really...
1: Zipping along
0: for the win. Zipping along. Steve, I hope you get through another time. Lauren, have you ever been on the Naughty Cat?
3: No.
0: Oh, my gosh. Well, you're going. You've got two $50 gift cards for a cruise of your choice on board the Naughty Cat on West Grand Traverse Bay. Congratulations.
3: Thank you.
0: Oh, and beautiful weather. If you haven't been on the Naughty Cat, it's the best. They got the noon cruise, happy hour cruise, champagne sunset cruise, windjammer cruise, kids cruise. We're going to be announcing KLT's Last Splash of Summer is coming up in a few weeks, and we're going to be unveiling that very soon, where you have a chance to win a cruise on the Naughty Cat with KLT, which is always a good time. All right, so many suggestions, so little time. Let's finish lunch at the Leedsville Cafe with this one.
4: Hi, Terry Ray.
0: Hi.
4: How about some Kid Rock, Summertime in Michigan, for this beautiful day?
0: All summer long. All right, sounds good. Have a good one. Thank you.
4: All right, thank you. Bye.
0: Congratulations again to all of you that won tickets to Rock the Country Festival this weekend with Kid Rock. We're sending a lot of you from Northern Michigan to that. It's KLT.

0: Finger 11 on the rock station, KLT. That song is a jam, is what that is. All right, just got this phone call. Hello?
1: Afternoon, Terry. It's Alpina Aaron.
0: Hi, happy birthday, happy retirement.
1: Hey, thank you. I want to thank you for being part of my journey in aviation, because when you first started with KLT, we were of that Wordsmith, and we used to have a radar station over Bayshore. We have to go over and service it. Uh-huh. And I heard this young lady who just started on the radio that time. Her name was Terry Ray. So thank you for being a part of my journey.
0: Absolutely. Well, happy retirement to you, man. Yeah, Alpina Aaron, last day today. People always ask me that. So when are you going to retire? And I'm like, I have a really awesome job. It's not going to be anytime soon. I've been here since 1984, January 2nd, 1984. And it's still working out, so it's okay. I've got passes. Are you familiar with the Accidentals? I met these girls when they were still in high school. These guys here. What's it?

0: they can play every instrument on the planet. As a matter of fact, they've been on tour with major artists. They've Lainey Wilson, Sab has been on a road with her as her violinist, guitarist, whatever, all the different stuff. These guys are coming to Interlaken 2 weeks from tomorrow night on the 22nd. They will be in the Interlaken Bowl. And I have tickets. Would you like to go? That is the question.
1: The Miller Lite ticket window is now open.
0: Yes, and there'll be other artists there too. It's the Accidentals. Let me pull this up. The Accidentals Fam Grow Festival with special guest Emma Zink, Joanne Shaw Taylor, the Burney Sisters, and A to Z Music, and of course the Accidentals.

0: 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I'll take caller 10 for the win. Good luck right now.
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0: Well, hello. Who is this?
9: This is Lisa.
0: Lisa, where are you calling from?
9: Traverse City.
0: Have you ever seen the Accidentals before?
9: I have not, but I would love to.
0: Oh, they are still one of my favorite. They were one of the headliners of the National Cherry Festival a couple years ago, and still one of my favorite shows.
9: Yeah.
0: They are so awesome. All right,
9: cool.
0: You and a guest are in Interlaken Bowl Saturday, August 22nd. Congratulations.
9: Thank you.
0: Everyone else, keep listening for your next chance to win the next time the Miller Lite ticket window opens right here on the Rock Station. It's KLT.

Ah, Traveling Wilburys on the Rock Station. KLT, by far the greatest supergroup of all time, wouldn't you say? Tom Petty and Jeff Lynne of ELO and George Harrison from the Beatles and Roy Orbison and Bob Dylan, and you put them all together and it's magic. It is KLT. I'm Terry Ray. Good afternoon. Lots of stuff going on in northern Michigan this weekend. Hang on, I got to bend down. Oh, I dropped one. I'm at that age where you're making noises when you bend down. A lot of things happen. Of course, downtown Traverse City, Friday Night Live and the street sales going on. And Sparty, Michigan State University's award-winning mascot Sparty, will be making an appearance tonight at downtown Traverse City's Friday Night Live. And, so it's going to be between 6 and 9. And there'll be all kinds of businesses. The streets are blocked off, and Sparty will be there. So if you're a big Michigan State fan, it's very exciting. Also tonight, Pitt Spitters are playing this evening. There'll be fireworks after the game. Also this evening, today, Alpena Antique Tractor Show going on all weekend. They've got live music today and tomorrow. Thunder Bay Car Show, all-day event at the Starlight Beach in Alpena is tomorrow, 8 a.m. to 10 p.m. So that's just some of the things happening. And, of course, Elk Rapids Harbor Days, the parade's tomorrow at noon. I'm very excited. I will be in the parade. I look forward to seeing you there. That's one of the most beautiful parades, Harbor Days, as you turn the corner and the bay's there. It's so pretty. Boyne City's Pirate Festival is going on. The Adawa Homecoming Powwow in Harbor Springs is tomorrow. The 42nd Annual International Iron Workers Festival in Mackinac City goes through Sunday. Anekama Days through Sunday. The 29th Annual Northport Dog Parade set for tomorrow. Northwestern Michigan Fair kicks off Sunday and runs through the following weekend. Of course, this weekend, Buckcherry and Cadillac. The Rock the Country in Hastings with Kid Rock. We gave tickets away for that. We also gave tickets away

0: for Jerry Seinfeld, who's playing tomorrow night in Grand Rapids at the Acrisure Amphitheater. So many things happening in northern Michigan and throughout this state. There's always something going on. 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Forecast for the day today, Traverse City says slight chance of showers, very slight sunshine, 81 tonight, 40% chance. Tomorrow, sunshine. Tomorrow's high reaching 76. And then Sunday's high right around 81 with a very slight chance of rain. It's looming in the background all weekend long for all of northern Michigan. Right now in Alpena, 79. It says cloud cover. Let's look. Let's go to WKLT.com and click on webcam and click on the KLT Alpena Marina cam. Oh, it is looking. It's looking foggy on the harbor. Looking a little overcast there. We've got the Alpena Marina cam at WKLT.com. That's brought to you by Todd and Chris and Russ at Larry's Collision and Truck Stuff. And so we can always see. Let's see what Traverse City looks like. Oh, we got sunshine in Traverse City. And there's some cars moving through and people walking through downtown. Yeah, right now in Alpena, though, 79. It's 81 in Harbor Springs, 79 in Cadillac. How about Traverse City? 80 degrees. Still coming up this afternoon. Let's keep on rocking, because we can. Styx is on the way, so is Fleetwood Mac.
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Sticks on the Rock Station, KLT Renegade. That song is actually part of the brand new Madden NFL 27 soundtrack. There'll be songs from Ozzy, The Who, Sticks, Metallica, White Stripes, all part of the massive soundtrack for Madden NFL 27, which is the 37th edition. Why do they call it 27 if it's the 37th edition of the popular video game? And it's supposed to be released August 13th, so next Thursday. The soundtrack itself, I guess you can get via Apple Music and Spotify as of right now, but there are 80 tracks spanning a variety of genres, including classic and contemporary rock, rap, country, pop, EDM. It'll all be on there. And yeah, and that song right there, Renegade, will be one of them. So if you are going to play, you're probably going to come across that song. All right, it is KLT. I'm Terry Ray. Good afternoon. I'm getting ready to head on out. Squatch is coming up next to rock and roll you. He's going to give you another chance to become an instant finalist for Metallica at the Sphere on Halloween night. Mary Dew's going to be in tonight, sitting in for Finster, who's at the morning show boot camp in Cleveland right now.

0: Now, Mayor Dew's going to be doing KLT's Metal Nation tonight from 9 till midnight, and I am sure she's going to be serving up some great rock and roll for you. And it's brought to you by La Hayes, your locally owned provision center in Sheboygan, and KP's Cash Advances in Traverse City. And she'll be giving away passes for the venue tonight as well. And yeah, so be sure and tune in. I know she would love to have you tonight on the show. And I believe it's Bruce Dickinson's birthday today, so maybe she'll get you some extra Iron Maiden going this evening for KLT's Metal Nation. Have a great weekend, whatever you end up doing. Oh, someone just said 27 for the year 2027. The season will end in 27. Okay. Now it makes sense. Thank you. Anyway, for the Madden 27 game, have a great weekend, whatever you end up doing. Hopefully I'll see you tomorrow in Elk Rapids at Harbor Days for the parade or wherever you are. Have a great weekend. Long Rock Block kicks off after this. See ya.
1: 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Now on the back of my driver's license, there's a list of organs I need.
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0: Marcy Playground on the Rock Station, KLT. Happy Friday, everybody. Squanch here with you. Happy to be in finally because, man, driving around Traverse City, worse than Cherry Festival right now. A couple of streets closed, getting to the downtown area, a couple of main arteries that cross the city. And then on top of that, we've got a fun fair in the streets today. Wow. Yeah, I wasn't prepared for that. You think that, like, maybe I'm on the radio, I should know more things about the city. I had no idea how to get in today. We've got a lot to get to today. A lot of fun things. We got the 4 at 4 at 4:04. Today we're playing for a couple of free sandwiches from Jimmy John's. Of course, we have the work release program, and I love the Friday edition. And I want to hear what you're going to be doing over the weekend and what tunes you'd like to play. The number here at the KLT TVCAirport.com studio line is 231-941-9558. And let's see, what else do we have? I have a couple of giveaways. We're going to be opening up the Miller Lite ticket window in the 3 o'clock hour to be a finalist for that Metallica concert at Las Vegas at the Sphere, with free airfare and a hotel room stay. That free airfare, of course, thanks to TVC Airport. And don't forget, you can still register around town. I'm going to mention where you can do that later in the show, but you can always find that information out at WKLT.com. And you know what? I think I'm going to start the show off with a little giveaway.
1: The Miller Lite ticket window is now open.
0: Yeah, and if you'd like to check out the Northwestern, Michigan Fair, the Friday night bump and run demolition derby that's coming up Friday, August 14th. Yeah, I've got a couple of tickets for you. If you like the sound of that and some crashing, I'm going to take the seventh caller here. I'm going to clear the lines here, and let's have somebody that hasn't won in the last 30 days. What do you say? The number here, 231-941-9558, also known as 231-941-WKLT. Call now for those Demolition Derby tickets, and good luck.
1: What the heck is going on down in the KLT Key Love Lounge?
0: And you're like, yeah, because
2: said,
0: of all your scars and everything.
2: I
0: and
2: I'm said, like, there wow. was a joke in there somewhere about yeah. your scars.
0: Yeah.
2: I have my own share of scars.
0: Yeah. Right, she's got a little scar on her pinky toe, and that's about it. Nice. It's not like Frankengut over here with my four full exploratory surgeries.
1: Experience the love.
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4: Woo-hoo! 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Now, Bob has told this story once a year for at least 5 years. And we can stop him, of course. But it's more fun to just smile.

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5: 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Who's this?
6: My name is Barbara Kronberger.
5: Hey, Barbara. What town are you from?
6: Oh, you don't want to know. Zanesville, Ohio.
5: Oh, wow. All right. And would you be interested in going to the Northwestern Michigan Fair Friday Night Bump and Rum Demolition Derby? That's happening Friday, August 14th.
6: I can do that.
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5: Now, I go there just to look for driving tips. I'm not sure why you'll be going there. Is it fun to watch?
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6: So.
5: You got it. And we've got more giveaways coming up. In the 4 o'clock hour, 5 o'clock hour, and of course the 3 o'clock hour. It is the Rock Station, KLT.

0: Foreigner on the Rock Station. KLT Squatch here with a weather update for you. And it's looking a little gray here in Traverse City. You know, we do have a slight chance of some rain this afternoon, but currently it's 81 here in Petoskey and also Alpena. 78 in Cadillac, overnight low 66 with a chance of showers on and off throughout the evening. Tomorrow, looking pretty good. High of 76, becoming sunny by the afternoon. And then Sunday, looks like it could start off with a chance of some rain, but hopefully the sun will pop out. High of 81. 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But right now, I want you to stick around because we've got the Scorps and Brian Adams coming up right after this.
1: Tuesday, August 11th, KLT welcomes the Goo Goo Dolls to the Acrisure Amphitheater. I won't tell no one your name. The Goo Goo Dolls. Goo Goo Dolls. I won't tell them your name. 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

0: Brian Adams on the Rock Station. KLT Squatch here with you. And I just found I was cooking last night, made myself a little microwave pizza, and was looking in the drawer for my pizza cutter, and I found an old Brian Adams CD. It was all scratched up back from college, but it worked. It worked to cut the pizza. In fact, it cuts like a knife. All right. I hear the crickets out there. Folks, we have our guest DJs lined up for this weekend. On Saturday, it's Justin Leshinsky of Traverse City. He's going to be spinning an hour of whatever tunes he would like you to hear. And then on Sunday, it's Gordon Baldwin of Lake City. And him and his Air Force buddies from Shaw Air Force Base in South Carolina are having a reunion this weekend. So they chose a bunch of tunes that they liked from back in the day. And I thought, you know, that's a great thing to do. So if you have a gathering coming up on some weekend, why don't you be the guest DJ? It's real easy to do. You just log on to WKLT.com, click on the MyTunes link, let us know whatever 10 songs you'd like, and you can do a little shout-out. We record a couple of messages from you telling us what you're doing and why the tunes are fun for you, that kind of thing. Plus, you'll win a $25 gift card to Rustig Hog Barbecue Bar and Grill on South Main Street in Lake City. All right, we've got a long rock block coming up next. Kicking that off with Thin Lizzy right after this.
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0: The home of Omelet and Finster in the morning. 97.5 WKLT Kalkaska Traverse City. 93.5 WBCM Boyne City Petoskey. 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
2: I'm Melissa Smith with Up North Live News. Here are some of the stories we're working on for your Friday. The Federal Aviation Administration is investigating what triggered a radio and radar outage Thursday in Minneapolis that impacted thousands of flights across nine states. The issue started about 3 p.m. at the Minneapolis Center, which tracks the airspace across the Midwest. The radar outage impacted three flights coming into Cherry Capital Airport on Thursday. Airport officials said the flights were diverted to other airports. The issue was resolved later in the evening, but passengers continue to be impacted by delays throughout the night and this morning. Michigan Attorney General Dana Nessel said her office found no evidence of criminal conduct after an investigation into Antrim County Clerk Victoria Bishop. Nessel concluded her department's review of Bishop, allowing her husband unsupervised access to her office and county computers. Nessel said the Bureau of Elections confirmed that during the time of unsupervised access, there was no attempt made to access the qualified voter file. The investigation and review indicated Bishop did permit her husband to occupy her office and likely used her county computer only to watch the ongoing county commission meeting via live stream. Consumers Energy says it'll be testing warning and siren systems. This is happening near the Houghton Pile and Tippy Hydroelectric Dams on the Manistee River. The test will be Tuesday, August 11th, about 9:30 in the morning. It'll include a voice message followed by a 30-second siren and a second voice message. Those stories and much more from across Northern Michigan coming up tonight on Up North Live News at 5, 6, and 11.
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KLT Squatch here with you. And you know, the 28th annual Camp Omelet is coming up pretty soon. It's going to be September 10th through the 13th. 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It's an ultimate party with a purpose, and it's taking place again at Twisted Trails Off-Road Park in Copemish. Now, the three nights of live music kick off on Thursday with Peril. Friday, it's Scarcasm. Saturday, it's an Aussie tribute band called Criminy. And, of course, TC's own

0: 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But we hope to see you out there. It's always a lot of fun. All right, we've got Mellencamp and Steve Miller coming up right after this.
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0: Santana on the Rock Station, KLT Squatch here with you, taking a look at the weather, and becoming overcast here in the Traverse City area, and there is a possibility of some rain. Currently 81 degrees here, Petoskey and Alpena, 78 in Cadillac. Overnight low 66 with rain on and off throughout the evening, possible thunderstorms as well. Now tomorrow looking beautiful, sunny, high of 76. Sunday, high of 81, but Sunday night looks like we could have rain again and on and off through Monday. 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All right, now don't forget, we are going to be opening up the Metallica Miller Lite ticket window so you could be a finalist for that concert that's happening Halloween night at the Sphere in Las Vegas with free airfare and a free hotel accommodation. Yeah, so make sure you're listening, folks. It's all coming up after this.
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6: 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Caller 31 will be an instant finalist for Metallica Halloween Night at the Sphere from KLT.

0: KLT, your caller 31. Who's this?
1: Paul.
0: Paul, what town are you from?
1: Traverse City.
0: Paul in Traverse City. Would you like to visit the Sphere, say, if they had Metallica playing, and maybe, just maybe on Halloween night?
1: I would love it.
0: Awesome. Well, not only that, you also get free airfare thanks to TBC Airport and, of course, hotel accommodations. We really take care of our listeners, and you are a finalist. This could be yours.
1: Rock on. Thank you.
0: You're very welcome. Make sure you're listening for the grand prize drawing, which is Friday, August 28th. And don't forget, folks out there, you can register at many of the locations across northern Michigan. Just to name a few, Rico's Bar and Grill in Grand, Alpena Car Care, LaHaye's Dispensary in Sheboygan, and Lighthouse Dispensary in Traverse City, the Bucksnort Saloon in Mesick, Alpena Furniture, Hoppy's Tavern, North Point Motors in Kalkaska, and many, many more. 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

The home of Omelet and Finster in the morning. 97.5 WKLT, Kalkaska, Traverse City. 93.5 WBCM, Boyne City, Petoskey. 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
2: Here it is.
3: That's right. Here it is. For better or for worse, it is the 4 at 4 at 4:04. Today brought to you by Jimmy John's, the sandwich of sandwiches, with two locations in Traverse City, Campus Plaza, and on South Airport Road. Freaky fast, freaky fresh. It's Jimmy John's. And if you can spot the phony headline, you could win yourself a couple of free Sammies from Jimmy John. Let's see. We've got four headlines. Three are real. Here we go. Number one, it's official. The optimum amount of time to dunk an Oreo is 3 seconds. Number two, Howard Johnson Hotels, a luxury brand in China. Number three, Walmart apologizes for putting back-to-school signs on a gun display. And number four, the newest social media challenge, squeezing your boob into the shape of a heart. Let's run down these four headlines one more time. Number one, it's official. The optimum amount of time to dunk an Oreo is 3 seconds. Number two, Howard Johnson Hotels, a luxury brand in China. Number three, Walmart apologizes for putting back-to-school signs on a gun display. And number four, the newest social media challenge, squeezing your boob into the shape of a heart. The number here, folks, 231-941-9558. If you can spot the phony headline, you win yourself a couple of free Sammies from Jimmy John's. And let's have somebody that hasn't won in the last 30 days. What do you say? In the meantime, let's take a slow ride. It's Foghat on the Rock Station, KLT.

0: Foghat on the Rock Station, KLT. It is the 4 at 4 at 4:04. Let me run down the four headlines one more time. Number one, it's official. The optimum amount of time to dunk an Oreo is 3 seconds. Number two, Howard Johnson Hotels, a luxury brand in China. Number three, Walmart apologizes for putting back-to-school signs on a gun display. And number four, the newest social media challenge, squeezing your boob into the shape of a heart. The number 231-941-9558. Up for grabs, a couple of free sandwiches from Jimmy John's in Traverse City. Here we go. Can you spot the phony headline?
1: Hey, I think it's number two.
0: Number two, Howard Johnson Hotels, a luxury brand in China. Yeah, it's a true story. They're all 4- and 5-star hotels in China. They've really local in, zeroed in on that one market, and everywhere else, good Lord. But that's a true story. Try back, okay?
1: Thank you.
0: All right. The number 231-941-9558. Can you spot the phony headline?
2: How about number one?
0: Number one, it's official. The optimum amount of time to dunk an Oreo is 3 seconds. No, this is a team out of Utah State University calculated the optimum time for a dunk. They said between 2 and 3 seconds. Less time, it won't absorb enough milk, but once you're past 3 seconds, it hits its max absorption point. I don't know about that. I'm in there normally like 5, 6, 7 seconds. I don't know about you.
2: I'm with you.
0: Yeah.
2: I'm with you on that.
0: I'd like to contest that one, but unfortunately, it is an official headline, so please try back. The number.
2: Thank you.
0: Yeah, you got it. The number is 231-941-9558. Can you spot the phony headline?
3: Yes. Is it number three?
0: Number three, Walmart apologizes for putting a back-to-school sign on a gun display. No, this is true. A guy went in and saw that they had a sign on the top of a gun display that said, "Own the school year like a hero." Wow. Crazy. Yeah, so they did bring it down a little later, but yeah, there you go. True story, but try back, okay?
3: Okay.
0: It's still open, the number 231-941-9558. Can you spot the phony headline?
2: The number two.
0: No, that's a real one. Try back. All right, it's still open. Here we go. Let's try this one. Can you spot the phony headline?
4: Number four,
0: the newest social media challenge, squeezing your boob into the shape of a heart. Yes, that is made up. Apparently, Squatch has bad things on his mind.
5: Yeah.
0: You win yourself a couple of free sandwiches from Jimmy John's in Traverse City. Who's this?
4: This is Judy.
0: Judy, what town are you from?
4: Traverse City.
0: All right, there you go. Well, again, I want to thank you for calling in and playing.
4: Thank you very much.
0: You got it. More giveaways coming up. It is the Rock Station, KLT.

0: LT is giving you the experience of a lifetime. A trip for two to see Metallica live Halloween night inside the mind-blowing Sphere, Las Vegas. We're talking round-trip airfare from TBC Airport, hotel accommodations, and two tickets to one of the most unforgettable concert experiences you'll ever witness.
1: So,
0: how do you get in? 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Metallica, Halloween Night, The Sphere, Las Vegas. 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
5: Yeah, it's the

Journey. For singing there for a good minute and a half, just going na na na na na na. I love that tune, actually. Love and touch and squeezing with consent, of course. It is Squatch here with you, and I do have a weather update. It's getting kind of gray there in the Traverse City area. Currently 81 degrees here. 80 in Petoskey and Alpena, 78 in Cadillac. Looks like we're going to have some rain tonight on and off throughout the evening. Possible thunderstorms as well. Low of 66. Tomorrow's looking good, though. Beautiful. Sunny. High of 76. Sunday is looking pretty good, too. High of 81. It starts off sunny, but then we have some rain Sunday night and then on and off throughout the day on Monday. Monday's high 60. And the weather, that is brought to you by Morse Moving and Storage.

0: 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Again, Morse spelled M-O-R-S-E, just in case you happen to be moving out there. All right, the number here at the studio, 231-941-9558. We've got Foreigner and the Money Man coming up right after this.
1: 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Bad to the bone. George Thorogood with the Marshall Tucker Band. Can't you see? Oh, George Thorogood. 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
7: 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KLT is going to the fair. Going to the Northwestern Michigan Fair, August 9th through the 15th in Traverse City. 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

0: The Money Man on the Rock Station, KLT Squatch here with you. And, you know, this weekend we have the My Tunes Hour, and we also have a couple of live appearances going on. And I'm going to be at the, well, hold on, let me see where this is. I'm going to pull it up so I can give you all the information. And, of course, I can't find it. Gotta love when the computer doesn't cooperate. Well, I'll tell you what, I'm going to run down the MyTunes guest DJs this weekend. On Saturday, it's Justin Leshinsky of Traverse City. He wins a $25 gift card to Rustic Hog Barbecue Bar and Grill on South Main Street in Lake City. And then on Sunday, we have Gordon Baldwin of Lake City. And this is kind of fun because he's having a get-together, a reunion as such, as from his Air Force buddies at Shaw Air Force Base in South Carolina. And so he did a couple of shout-outs and played tunes that those guys all grew up on and why they were all enlisted back in the day. And I thought, that is a great idea. So if you want to be a guest DJ and maybe you have an event coming up over the weekend or some friends visiting, maybe you have a couple of tunes that you can remember back in the day and it would involve them. So if you're interested in being a guest DJ, give me a call and log on. I should say just log on to WKLT.com. And what we'll do is if we choose you, I'll give you a call and we will record a couple of shout outs with you. And don't feel nervous about being on the radio or something, because we can do it over and over and edit it and make sure that you're all happy with it, that kind of thing. Plus, you're going to get some tasty barbecue out of the deal. 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Click on the MyTunes link. I want to see your name on this list. I want to know what event you have going on over the weekend. It could be a lot of fun, folks. All right, I want you to stick around, because what we're going to do is play some Ozzy. That'll get us up to the top of the hour. We're going to take a look at the news and then jump into some of your requests, because it is the work release program coming up right after all this.
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2: I'm Melissa Smith with Up North Live News. Here are some of the stories we're working on for your Friday. The Federal Aviation Administration is investigating what triggered a radio and radar outage Thursday in Minneapolis that impacted thousands of flights across nine states. The issue started about 3 p.m. at the Minneapolis Center, which tracks the airspace across the Midwest. The radar outage impacted three flights coming into Cherry Capital Airport on Thursday. Airport officials said the flights were diverted to other airports. The

0: issue was resolved later in the evening, but passengers continued to be impacted by delays throughout the night and this morning. Michigan Attorney General Dana Nessel said her office found no evidence of criminal conduct after an investigation into Antrim County Clerk Victoria Bishop. Nessel concluded her department's review of Bishop, allowing her husband unsupervised access to her office and county computers. Nessel said the Bureau of Elections confirmed that during the time of unsupervised access, there was no attempt made to access the qualified voter file. The investigation and review indicated Bishop did permit her husband to occupy her office and likely used her county computer only to watch the ongoing county commission meeting via live stream. Consumers Energy says it'll be testing warning and siren systems. This is happening near the Houghton Pile and Tippy Hydroelectric Dams on the Manistee River. The test will be Tuesday, August 11th, about 9:30 in the morning. It'll include a voice message followed by a 30-second siren and a second voice message. Those stories and much more from across northern Michigan coming up tonight on Up North Live News at 5, 6, and 11.
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2: 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The number, 231-941-9558. That's a landline or a text line. And I'm going to start the show off with a text from Dave in Petoskey. Oh, actually, you know what? I forgot, folks. How could I forget? It's Friday. We do something special on Friday. I'm sure you've been dealing with bad bosses all week long. It's time to get your retribution. Grab something and start banging away. It's Todd Rundgren. He's going to bang the drum like it was the boss's head. On the Rock Station.

Todd Rundgren on the Rock Station, KLT, the Friday edition of the Work Release Program. The number here, 231-941-9558. Phone's already blowing up. Text line getting heavy. We've got Ann and Dan and Dwayne and Chris and Ben and Ken all checking in on the text line. I also have Dave here from Petoskey who wants to get the lead out. But I got to stop rambling on. It is the Work Release on the Rock Station, KLT.

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1: Hey, Squatch, am I too early to get my request in for the work release?
2: Well, they call it premature, but no. What can I play for you, my man?
1: I called in yesterday, but I was kind of late, so you didn't get a chance to put it on. But I would love to hear You Running by the Doobie Brothers.
2: Yeah, you broke up there for a minute, but Long Train Running by the Brothers Doobie. Yeah, I got you covered, man. Thanks for the call. Sorry I couldn't get your tune on yesterday.
1: Thanks, buddy. I appreciate you.
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0: Hey, Squash, how are you doing?
1: It's Friday, and I've got a dream job, dude. But more importantly, what are you up to?
0: Hey, I'm doing just awesome. Hey, I was wondering, can you play Golden Country by Speedwagon?
1: REO? Yeah, I got the live version. Let me get that on for you.
0: Yeah, that's the best one.
1: All right, you got it, buddy.
0: Really? Oh, thank you so much.
1: All right, have a great weekend.
0: Yep, bye.
1: It is the Work Release Program on the Rock Station, KLT.

0: Josh. How are you doing?
1: Pretty good. The weekend is here. I'm happy. How about you?
0: Pretty good. I'm driving along with my four grandchildren from downstate. Could you play I Can't Drive 55?
1: Setting a good example, are we?
0: Yeah.
1: Yes, absolutely. Let me get that on for you and have a great weekend.
0: Okay. You too. Thanks.
1: It is the Work Release Program with the Red Rocker on the Rock Station KLT.

Heck yeah. I got a request from Kathy in Alpena here. She said she wants to hear Pat Benatar all fired up. Let's get Benatarded, everybody. It is the Rock Station, KLT.

0: Pat Benatar on the Rock Station, KLT Squatch here with you. Let's take a look at what's going on outside. Looks like it's getting ready to rain here in Traverse City. Currently 81 degrees here, 83 in Cadillac, 81 in Petoskey and Alpena, overnight low 66. We are expecting possible thunderstorms this evening. Tomorrow's looking good. Sunny, high of 76. Sunday, high of 81. Starts off sunny, but looks like we get some rain Sunday night and into Monday. 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
6: How you doing, Squat?
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5: 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Northern Michigan's own Greta Van Fleet. 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
1: Yeah, how about the Whitesnake?
0: Yeah, Whitesnake. It be happening, my brother. Thanks for the call.
1: All right, thank you much.
0: And we're going to do one that we don't do all the time. I haven't heard this one in a hot minute. It is the Work Release Program on the Rock Station KLT.

0: White Snake on the Rock Station, KLT. It is the work release program today brought to you by the Roadhouse Bar and Grill at White Pines National Golf Course, where every meal is a hole in one. And
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0: I have a $25 gift card. 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
0: 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Who's this?
11: Oh, my God. My name's Steve Hoadley.
0: Steve, what town are you from?
11: Lake Ann.
0: Steve from Lake Ann. You win yourself a $25 gift card to the Roadhouse Bar and Grill at White Pine National Golf Course. I want to thank you for listening and calling in.
11: Awesome. I really appreciate it.
0: And I appreciate you and everybody who has called in. The Shadow and Jim in Fairview and Andrew in Alpena. A bunch of people I couldn't get to on the text line and all the calls that I couldn't get to. It has been quite busy today. But I am coming to the end of the show. But I have to do at least one more.
12: Hey, Swatch, I was calling for the work release program tonight. I heard Dean Barry on the radio this morning, and I was going to see if I could send him out a little dedication.
0: Yeah, what are you thinking?
13: The Mitch Ryder.
0: Yeah, he'll like that, as will I, my friend. Thanks, and have a great weekend.
13: Yes, sir, you too, Swatch.
0: Yeah, and I hope everybody who is calling in has a great weekend. It has been the work release program. 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It's time to rock out with Mitch.

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KLT.

0: Motley Crue on the Rock Station. KLT Squatch here with you. And if you want to pick up some KLT merchandise, like the t-shirts for lunch at the Leedsville Cafe or KLT's Metal Nation, we have all kinds. 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And we're switching the lineup around every so often, too. 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All right, let's get back into the music. AC/DC and Skynyrd coming up right after this.
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0: Skinner on the Rock Station, KLT Squatch, with a weather update for you. Currently 81 degrees in Traverse, Petoskey, and Alpena, 78 in Cadillac, overnight low 66 tonight. And then tomorrow, looks like we're going to have partly sunny skies, high of 74. Sunday, it looks like we could have rain on and off throughout the day, high of 81, and possibly some rain on Monday. Monday's high, 78. 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But right now, let's get back into the music. We've got Pink Floyd and Greg Allman coming up right after this.
1: 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The B-52s.

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0: from Mr. Floyd. Will you accept the charge from the United States? 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That's your residence. I wonder why you hung up. Is there supposed to be someone out there besides your register to answer?
1: Hello?
0: This is the United States calling. 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

0: Greg Allman on the rock station KLT is singing my song right there. I'm no angel. Folks, it is the weekend, but I am coming to the end of the show. As always, I want to thank everybody for listening, and I want you to stick around. California Girl's going to rock you for a couple of hours coming up here, and then it's KLT's Metal Nation, and Finster's on the road, but Mary Dew's going to be in the studio, and they also have giveaways to the venue in Cadillac. Now, I want to thank everybody for listening. Before I get out of here, I am going to kick off that last long rock block with Guns N' Roses and Fleetwood Mac. It's all coming up right after this. Have a great weekend. See ya.
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0: It's you two on the rock station KLT with Even Better Than the Real Thing. I'm California Girl. Good evening. Hope you're having a great one. Coming up at 9 o'clock, it's Metal Nation with your host Finster, and he's going to be playing you some metal for your Friday night, and I'm going to be telling you what the weather is. 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For tonight, a chance of showers and thunderstorms, mostly cloudy and a low around 66. They keep saying it's going to have a chance of showers and thunderstorms. I don't know who they are, but it's yet to happen. And for tomorrow, partly sunny, becoming all sunny with a high of 78. Chance of showers and thunderstorms for Sunday with sunny skies and a high of 83. And Monday, chance of showers and thunderstorms, partly sunny and a high of 79. Watch, I'm going to eat my words and we get some really bad ones. Eek!
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5: 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Mike Rowe here with a fun fact. 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

0: LT is giving you the experience of a lifetime. A trip for two to see Metallica. Live Halloween night inside the mind-blowing Sphere, Las Vegas. 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So, how do you get in? 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Don't just hear about the biggest rock show of the year. Be there. 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